0: nation that you're in, start to rise up and come back to God.
1: One of our heart messages is really intimacy with God.
2: When the earth begins to shift, when I hear roots being pulled up out of the ground, when I feel the wind on my face blowing in a new direction, I like that. There is something on the horizon, something big. I can't touch it yet. I can't gaze upon it with my eyes, but I can feel it. It's there and it's moving closer.
3: Certificate F. Some scenes might change your life forever because the eternal

0: out.
1: What was he talking about?
0: Love.
1: What else was he talking about?
0: I think freedom.
1: Freedom?
0: Yeah. But I don't know what freedom means, though. But I know what love means.
1: What is love?

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2: I'm a Christian because fundamentally I learned the hard way that it's true. 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I knew of God when I was young. I fell away, completely away. And I learned that I don't just want God, but I need

wise of the truth. What really changed on that side was actually looking at prophecy, looking at why Jesus came, what was prophesied, the fact that he is coming again, and the evidence behind that.

0: very much on a sort of scientific, factual basis. God is real, therefore he demands a response. And I didn't want to be a Christian, but I had to because it was true.
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2: From the Sky News Centre at 2, Andy Burnham's pledging to stick to Labour's 2024 general election manifesto, but says there's room for movement on tax. The party promised not to increase levies on working people, including national insurance, income tax and VAT. The man expected to be the next Prime Minister told LBC his plans.
3: If you take business rates, I believe there is a case for higher business rates on warehouses and the major developments we see on the outskirts of our city, so that we can cut business rates for pubs, and I proposed a 20% cut.
2: Mr. Burnham also pledged to fund defence spending plans in full. The families of two girls raped by two teenagers in separate attacks in Hampshire say they're deeply grateful the boys have now been given custodial sentences, as after the Court of Appeal ruled the punishment handed down to them in May was unduly lenient. Pubs and bars in England and Wales will be able to stay open until 5 a.m. on Monday. The government's pushing through law which will allow England supporters to watch the World Cup round of 16 match with Mexico starting at 1 a.m. Jason Cleary runs the Hod Carrier in Leamington Spa.
4: But not just for the pub itself, it's just in general. It's a community pub. We've had over 100 people here every game and the atmosphere is just amazing. And to be able to do that and to be able to celebrate, this is once every 4 years. It's just an opportunity to sing when England score. You hug a stranger.
2: A charity's warning osteoporosis patients are facing a postcode lottery of care. The Royal Osteoporosis Charity claims diagnosis rates in England have stalled because the government's been too slow to introduce new fracture liaison services across the country. Music and sports stars Taylor Swift and Travis Kelce are expected to tie the knot today at Madison Square Gardens in New York. Speculation has been building for months with more than 1,000 guests expected at the celebrations. And the hopes of British success in the singles competition at Wimbledon lay solely with Arthur Ferry. He beat Otto Virtanen. That's the latest. I'm Chris Milligan.
1: This is Cross Rhythms Plymouth.

0: I was afraid and insecure, but God helped me overcome.
1: I was complacent, but God helped me overcome.
2: I was empty and wanting purpose, but God helped me overcome.
3: I was a follower, but God helped me overcome.
4: I was dependent on myself, but God helped me overcome.
5: I was trying to identify myself through the ways of the world, but God helped me overcome that.
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11: I was average and

0: taking a voyage of discovery. This is Cross Rhythms Plymouth.
1: 9 years ago, I was coming home and coming up to a very busy junction on my Honda 90. The lights were green, so I knew I was going to make it, and the car came across my path. I had no time to even think about braking. I was straight into the side. The back of the bike came up, and I went spinning through the air. The pain was just horrendous. I realised that I was on the road. I thought that my neck had gone because I had pins and needles all over. This man came to my side, and then I just said to him, well, how about the car driver? And she said, I'm here. And I had a split second to either love her or get very angry with her. And I asked the Lord Jesus Christ to give me the ability just to love her. And that's what he did. I knew that I was going to go through an awful lot because of the different fractures that I'd got. But Jesus has given me the ability to just love her and to help her in a way that I didn't think was even possible.
0: Listen and believe.
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2: From the Sky News Centre at 3, Andy Burnham says he'll stick by Labour's 2024 election manifesto, but insists there's room for movement on tax. He suggested increasing business rates on warehouses and major developments in order to cut taxes for pubs and some high street businesses. The man expected to be the next Prime Minister is also promising to fund defence spending plans in full. Here's our chief political correspondent, John Craig.
3: He admitted in his interview that he was not told about the huge black hole. Estimates range from 5 billion to 15 billion in defence spending. He said, "I didn't have all the details. I wasn't in the discussions."
2: The families of two girls raped in Hampshire say they're deeply grateful after the Court of Appeal increased their attackers' sentences. Two 15-year-old boys were spared custody in May, a decision judges have ruled was unduly lenient. They've now been given 4 years detention. The government's passing emergency legislation later to allow pubs and bars across England and Wales to stay open for the Three Lions' next World Cup match. They'll face Mexico on Monday at 1 a.m. There's a warning, fake cash scams are on the rise. The value of recovered English fake notes dropped from £10 million in 2019 to £2 million in 2024. But last year, that figure almost doubled to £4 million. Victoria Cleland is chief cashier at the Bank of England.
4: It looks like a beautiful piece of art, but there's a lot of science buried in it. It's not a victimless crime, and sometimes it's the people who are most vulnerable who are left with the counterfeit notes.
2: Sport now, and Portugal scored in stoppage time to beat Croatia 2-1 and progressed to the last 16 of the World Cup. Earlier, Spain comfortably beat Austria 3-0 in Los Angeles. And finally, a new study suggests sitting down for longer than 30 minutes at a time every day may increase our risk of dying from cancer. Researchers at Glasgow University found danger rose with each hour of inactivity. That's the latest. I'm Chris Milligan.
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1: Good evening. Are you ready to go, draw near to God? Do you want to get closer to Him tonight? Enter His gates with thanksgiving. Start by giving Him something tonight.

Psalm 99 says this: Almighty God, Yahweh, is king over all. Everyone trembles in awe before him. He rules enthroned between the wings of the cherubim, so let the earth shake and quake in wonder before him. For Yahweh is great and glorious in the midst of his people. He is exalted above all. Let everyone praise this breathtaking God, for he is holy. A lover of justice is our mighty King. He is right in all his ways, and he insists on being fair to all, promoting true justice and righteousness. So everyone, exalt the Lord our God, face down before his glory throne, for he is great and holy.

It's time to sing a new song in the earth, wherever you are. To live and walk in a different way, in following God. A couple of weeks ago, I read a word by a lady called Lana Vorsa, called A New Song for a New Day. I'm not going to read the whole thing, but just to remind you, let me read the first bit. Recently, I heard the Lord speaking over many in the body of Christ, and he said these words, "I'm raising up a new song within you, a new song of hope and freedom for the new day." As he said this, there was a weighty, heavy sound of the closing of a season and the arising of a new day that resounded through the atmosphere. As I continued to seek the Lord and what he was saying, he showed me that many have felt their song had been stolen, their voice had been lost because of the long, hard seasons they'd endured. Trauma, disappointment, heaviness, fear, grief, foreboding, and weariness had stolen their song. But in this moment of encounter, as the Lord spoke, the atmosphere was filled with the declaration of no more. There was a weighty divine severing that the Lord was bringing forth, a mighty deliverance and a weighty freedom for his people by his Spirit that would see them no longer weighed down, bound or influenced by the things that had stolen their song. I remember as I read that bit, I just had a picture of a cell door being opened. And the encouragement, now's the time to walk forward out of the prison of your recent past. Be bold and grab your new day and shake off the shackles. Tonight I want to build upon that word from Lana Vorsa. Because about a week or two after she gave that word, she's given another one, which to me does build upon it. And it's called, "The Gates of Victory Are Now Open." She says this, "I sense that the things which the enemy has held back, the things the enemy has worked hard to keep God's people from, their place of victory, the Lord is now exposing those areas. Right now, there is a significant breakthrough taking place. A significant increase in acceleration and momentum for breakthrough victory is upon you. The areas where the enemy has attempted to keep you from the victory that's yours in Jesus are now being dismantled. And the Lord is showing himself strong as your great defender, and you'll rise again victorious. Do not shrink back. The enemy will do all he can to keep you caged and keep you from the place of manifested victory. But his attacks are now being disarmed and dismantled. The Lord is releasing specific strategy and divine wisdom on how to combat the attacks that are coming against you, moving you further into the victory that's already yours in Jesus. The reason why the battle has been so strong is because of the magnitude of breakthrough victory upon you. You're moving further into your land of victory. Do not shrink back. Do not cower in fear, but stand. Now is the time to stand." Ephesians 6, "Finally, be strong in the Lord and his mighty power. Put on the full armor of God so you can take your stand against the devil's schemes. The gates of victory are now opening over your life, your family, cities, nations. Many are on the brink of the greatest victory you've ever seen. As the gates of victory swing wide open, releasing breakthrough and triumph in your life in greater ways than you've ever seen, I saw a new and sudden birthing taking place. A birthing of what God has placed within you and set up for you. I heard the Lord say, 'I will show you what I've written over.'"

greater vision and insight the plans of God for you and your family members in the new season we are in. The Lord showed me that through these attacks, many of you have been facing, the enemy is working hard to keep you caged. And the Lord spoke to me to say the enemy has tried to cage many, but I'm now releasing greater favor upon them. Watch for a significant increase of favor. Watch for promotions and the Lord opening doors you could never have dreamed of. It will become very clear why the enemy has been trying so hard to cage you, as God continues to open mighty, effectual doors and place greater favor on you. This is not about trying to make anything happen or striving. It's about resting in God, surrendering to Him and watching Him set things up, open doors and opportunities, and strategically place you in places you could never have placed yourself. A foreboding spirit of fear has been attacking many about your future, but the Lord decrees, get your hopes up, for there are mighty and wonderful surprises upon you. This is the season of divine suddenlies. You're in your turnaround place. Watch many things shift and change overnight. My plans for you are good, and to prosper you and not to harm you, but to give you a hope and a future. I am doing what only I can do. Fear has tried to squash and cage you, but my power will astonish you.

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So our focus isn't on the troubles in that sense, even as we walk through them, because Jesus is with us even through the darkest of valleys. And he's encouraging us at this time to get stronger in our confidence in him. Build upon him as the rock, so that when the wind and the waves come, you'll still stand.

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So do not shrink back. Do not cower in fear, but stand. Now is your time to stand. I'm doing only what I can do. Fear's tried to squash and cage you, but my power will astonish you.

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When you exalt him, it breaks the heaviness, the darkness, the fears. They can inhabit a place of his perfect love.

Bible says that God is looking for those who worship him in spirit and in truth. It's another scripture that says God demands truth in your inner man, from your inner man. So there's something about worshiping him from the honest place of who you are inside. Because it's about relationship with him. Worship is not just singing a song. It's about having an intimate connection with God. Truthful, honest connection with him. You know, you can know all about David Beckham. You might know the statistics of all of his football games. You might know loads about his life. But you've never really known him. And he's never known you, unless you've actually met him, but you know what I mean. Most people have never known him or been known by him. And it's the same with Jesus. You can know all about him. You can go to church. You can sing songs. You can even read the Bible. But do you know him? And does he know you? Do you have a relational connection with him? You know, there's a scary scripture in the Bible where people will say to Jesus on that day, "Didn't we cast out demons in your name? Didn't we raise the dead?" or things like that, do miracles. And Jesus says, "Depart from me, I never knew you." So I'm going to let this music play and this song play. And in the freedom of an environment where you're not hindered by an enemy trying to steal from you, just be honest and real with Jesus. Talk to him from your heart, from the truth of your being, of where you are.

It's a great declaration. If you can sing it and declare it genuinely in the face of your troubles. Whatever my lot, you have taught me to say, it is well with my

And that's not about your outer circumstances necessarily even changing. Sometimes they do, sometimes God might move in those areas. But whether he does or doesn't in those areas, or whether they do or don't change, your soul can always be at rest and at peace. A peace of God that surpasses all understanding, the Bible says. A peace of God that can guard your hearts and minds. Because when you receive Jesus, you receive his Spirit within you. And he's within you. You don't have to go trying to find him in the external circle, you know, kind of externally, where all the troubles may be. You don't even have to look at those troubles. You can just commune with him internally. You might share from the truth of your soul, but then you hear what his voice says to you in the midst of that. And the Bible talks that when we follow the Spirit, when we seek to sow to please the Spirit, in other words, our actions, the things that we do, are in response to the Spirit of God, and we want to please him. When we live like that, it starts to build within us the fruits of the Spirit. A joy that overcomes, peace that prevails, love that endures. And you're able to say, it is well with my soul. I want to read a very little bit from somebody else who's put out a message in the last week or so, a lady called Anne Ballard. And this is all about intimacy with God, or an invitation into intimacy with him. She says this, this month, I feel God's inviting us into deeper intimacy with him. There is grace to build community afresh and develop new friendships. God is providing immediately and supernaturally for areas of need. Take steps of faith in partnering with God and bringing him what you have. It's time to form covenantal relationships where we cover each other in our weaknesses instead of ostracizing those with whom we disagree. This month, ask God for the steps of faith he'd have you take and how to partner with him in seeing divine shifts in your life. Then she reads the scripture, Exodus 33. Moses said to him, if your presence does not go with us, do not send us up from here. We're all created for intimacy as we are made in our Father's image. He longs to know us and to be known by us. So many have become disenchanted by religion. What is left is a gaping hole in their hearts. Whether they were wounded by the church in some way, or they've become disenchanted with people whose failures have become public and known, they're seeking more. And whether they realize it or not, they're seeking a deep relationship. God put inside of us the desire to know him and to be known by him. However, often in the church we're taught all about God without truly knowing God the person, or Jesus or Holy Spirit. Just as with people, we can know all about someone without actually knowing them. For instance, I can know all about a professional athlete without knowing them personally. The fact that I know all their statistics doesn't mean I have an actual relationship with them. In some cases, the knowledge of God can get in the way of relationship with him. Religion makes God impersonal, but the truth is that God created us for intimate and intentional relationship. He knows the number of hairs on your head because you are his child. If you felt distracted, disconnected, and weary, this word's for you. If you're feeling raw and disillusioned, God's inviting you back into an intimate relationship with him. Ask God what his next steps are for you to reconnect to his heart. Is he calling you to lay something down for a time? It could be fasting from social media or TV or something else that's taken the place of your time with him. Lay that down on the altar and intentionally spend time in his presence, without agenda, simply for the enjoyment of being with him. He delights in you, just as you delight in him. Allow your heart to come back to the sweet enjoyment of his presence.

Bible says, to God, your voice is sweet, your face is lovely. Whatever you might think, align yourself with what he thinks and live in the freedom of that. Good night, God bless, and lost in wonder. Chosen.

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2: From the Sky News Centre at 4, Andy Burnham's pledging to stick to Labour's 2024 general election manifesto, but says there's room for movement on tax. The party promised not to increase levies on working people, including national insurance, income tax and VAT. The man expected to be the next Prime Minister told LBC his plans.
3: You take business rates. I believe there is a case for higher business rates on warehouses and the major developments we see on the outskirts of our cities, so that we can cut business rates for pubs, and I've proposed a 20% cut.
2: The government's passing emergency legislation later to allow pubs in England and Wales to stay open overnight on Monday, so fans can watch the England game. They take on Mexico at the World Cup at 1 a.m. The families of two girls raped by two teenagers in separate attacks in Hampshire say they're deeply grateful the boys have now been given custodial sentences, as after the Court of Appeal ruled the punishment handed down to them in May was unduly lenient. A charity's warning that thousands of lives are being put at risk in England because of a postcode lottery of osteoporosis care. The Royal Osteoporosis Society says ministers need to act faster to roll out early diagnostic centres across England. To sport, and Portugal left it late and survived the late scare to progress to the last 16 of the World Cup. Joe Rawson reports from the US.
4: More late drama at this World Cup as Portugal squeezed through with a 2-1 win over Croatia. Gonçalo Ramos got the critical goal in the 94th minute, but Croatia had a goal ruled out with the last kick of the game by VAR. Cristiano Ronaldo's penalty levelling after Ivan Perisic's opener. They'll play Spain in a clash of neighbours in the last 16 after their 3-0 win over Austria earlier.
2: And Taylor Swift and Travis Kelce are expected to tie the knot today at Madison Square Gardens in New York. More than 1,000 guests are expected at the celebrations. That's the latest. I'm Chris Milligan.
0: This is Cross Rhythms Plymouth.

I sought to fill that void with the other things that we're taught to do in the West, really. I worked very hard, got a very good job, earned a lot of money, had a lot of possessions, had lots of boyfriends, drank lots, and still there was this emptiness, to the point where I actually, to cut a long story short, became very depressed. I'd reached the point where I wanted to end it all, actually, and I felt, well, there has to be a purpose in life.

0: So I went to the local church and realised what was missing in that one service, that my life was fine, all that was missing was Jesus. And that's really made such a difference in my life, given me so much contentment and happiness, that that is really why I believe in God.
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1: I'm a part of the Fellowship of the Unashamed. I have Holy Spirit power. I've stepped over the line. The decision has been made. I'm a disciple of His. I won't look back, let up, slow down, back away, or be still. My past redeemed, my present makes sense, my future is secure. I'm finished and done with low living, sight walking, small planning, smooth knees, colorless dreams, tame vision, worldly talking, cheap giving, and dwarf goals. I no longer need preeminence, position, promotion, applause, or popularity.

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2: From the Sky News Centre of 5, Andy Burnham says he'll stick by Labour's 2024 election manifesto, but insists there's room for movement on tax. He suggested increasing business rates on warehouses and major developments in order to cut taxes for pubs and some high street businesses. The man expected to be the next Prime Minister is also promising to fund defence spending plans in full. Here's our chief political correspondent, John Craig.
3: He admitted in his interview that he was not told about the huge black hole. Estimates range from 5 billion to 15 billion in defence spending. He said, "I didn't have all the details. I wasn't in the discussions."
2: The families of two girls raped by two teenage boys say they're deeply grateful and relieved their non-custodial terms were overturned at the Court of Appeal. The 15-year-olds have now been sentenced to 4 years' detention for the separate attacks in Hampshire. Pubs and bars in England and Wales will be able to stay open until 5 a.m. on Monday. The government's pushing through law which will allow England supporters to watch the World Cup round of 16 match with Mexico starting at 1 a.m. Police are warning fake cash is making a comeback in the UK, with scammers openly selling it online. Last year, the value of fake notes the Bank of England recovered was £4 million. Sport now, and England captain Nat Sivabrunt led from the front as her side reached the Women's T20 World Cup final in style. They beat South Africa by 40 runs. They'll now face Australia in the final on Sunday. Sivabrunt says her 133-run partnership with Heather Knight was vital.
4: There was never any worry about, you know, other people coming in, but Heather and I knew that we had a really important job to do to get our team back on track. The composure that we showed was really important.
2: And finally, in the football, Portugal scored in stoppage time to beat Croatia 2-1 and progressed to the last 16 of the World Cup. In the earlier match, Spain comfortably beat Austria 3-0 in Los Angeles. That's the latest. I'm Chris Milligan.
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0: when I was at school, I didn't know I was dyslexic, and they didn't have a name for it then. And what happened was they just said I was thick. And the teachers just said, when you leave school, I was coming up to 16, you'll never get a job because you can't read and write and you're thick. I believe that my heavenly father, by this time, had known the Lord for a couple of years, and he said he would look after me and take care of me, as it were. And there was a real sense of peace in that. And he's opened the doorway to actually become electrical engineer. It took a little while with studying and things, but it's just amazing how God undertook. In one of the final exams, we had a lot of circuit diagrams that had to be memorised and what have you, very complicated. God ended up, it was like a photographic memory I had. Not only in this exam, I shut my eyes, I could see the photos. It was like a photo of this circuit diagram, star delta starters, and I could even read the small print on it as well. And I got 98%. He's a great God. He's one that undertakes in very practical things like a job situation, not just when you're at church.
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2: From the Sky News Centre at 6, Andy Burnham says he'll take his responsibilities fully to fund the government's defence plans. The Prime Minister in waiting will have to find nearly £5 billion when he comes to power. He's also promised to stick to Labour's manifesto, but suggested there's room for movement in its pledge not to raise taxes. Mr Burnham says he's excited by the response to a speech earlier this week.
3: It's been really positive. I did set out quite a big plan for change. Yeah. Feels like the country says, yeah, okay, this feels like the right thing to do, the right direction. That's certainly the direction I've felt I've had.
2: Fake banknotes are making a comeback in the UK. Police say the value of notes recovered last year nearly doubled to £4 million. The families of two girls raped by two teenage boys in Hampshire say they're deeply grateful their attackers will now be locked up. The Court of Appeals decided their community sentences were unduly lenient and imposed terms of 4 years' detention. Pubs will be allowed to stay open until 5 a.m. for England's World Cup clash with Mexico on Monday morning. The government's announced a blanket extension to licensing hours. Meanwhile, in the tournament, Portugal survived a late scare to progress to the last 16. Joe Rawson reports from the US.
4: More late drama at this World Cup as Portugal squeezed through with a 2-1 win over Croatia. Gonçalo Ramos got the critical goal in the 94th minute, but Croatia had a goal ruled out with the last kick of the game by VAR. Cristiano Ronaldo's penalty levelling after Ivan Perisic's opener. They'll play Spain in a clash of neighbours in the last 16 after their 3-0 win over Austria earlier.
2: Switzerland have just advanced, defeating Algeria 2-0. And four-time Tour de France winner Chris Froome has confirmed his retirement from professional cycling. The British rider was seriously injured in a training accident last August and hasn't raced since. That's the latest. I'm Cam Hall.
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6: From the Sky News Centre at 7, Andy Burnham suggested there's room for movement on Labour's tax plans, though he says he'll stick to its manifesto promises not to raise income tax, national insurance or VAT. The expected next Prime Minister also says he takes funding higher defence spending extremely seriously. The Conservatives say that should come from welfare cuts, but Burnham supporter Labour MP Miatta Farnbulla says it's not that simple.
7: If you just cut the support people have, it pushes them into destitution and precarity. If you basically narrow the number of people that get support, that often tends to be quite arbitrary, and you get those edge examples where someone desperately needs it and then they're just left to languish.
6: The value of fake cash being recovered by the Bank of England's nearly doubled in a year to £4 million. Police warn scammers are openly selling the dodgy banknotes online. The families of two girls raped by two teenage boys say they're relieved the non-custodial terms were overturned at the Court of Appeal. The 15-year-olds have now been sentenced to 4 years detention for the separate attacks in Fordingbridge in Hampshire. Taylor Swift's wedding festivities appear to be underway in New York. Actress Lena Dunham and model Gigi Hadid were spotted at Madison Square Garden for a rehearsal dinner overnight. The pop superstars expected to tie the knot with NFL player Travis Kelce there tonight. NBC's Emily Akeda is at the venue.
8: A source tells us that they are actually building a castle for the big party that is expected to bring some 1,100 people. An internal police memo indicates that that party will run from about 5:30 p.m. to 2 a.m.
6: Pubs can stay open until 5 a.m. on Monday. It's so fans can watch England's next World Cup game against co-host Mexico. And Portugal's footballers have set up a meeting with neighbours Spain after stoppage time drama. They took the lead against Croatia in the 94th minute before VAR ruled out their opponent's equaliser. That's the latest. I'm Cam Hall.
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2: If I could have sunshine every day, I would take.

I'm Arthur Good, and today I'm going to reveal to you the secret to happiness. Well, okay, maybe a secret to happiness. It's kindness. In a world obsessed with self-improvement, chasing success and wealth and personal fulfillment, it often feels like happiness gets lost in it all. But what if the answer isn't found in material gain or achievements? Research suggests that kindness, a simple act of giving without expecting something in return, might be the key to lasting joy. Science has long studied the link between generosity and well-being. When we perform an act of kindness, whether it's holding the door open or complimenting a stranger or donating to a cause, we activate the brain's reward system. Neuroscientists have found that helping others releases hormones associated with happiness, connection, and reduced stress. In short, being kind doesn't just make others feel good, it biologically boosts our own mood. And kindness doesn't just benefit the giver, it sets off a chain reaction. Think about how a single act, paying for someone's coffee, for instance, or offering a genuine smile, can shift a person's day. And they're more likely then to pay it forward to create a ripple effect. This ripple extends beyond

tend to have lower crime rates and stronger social bonds. Now, here's a question. If you lost your wallet today, would a stranger return it? Most people assume the answer is no, but research suggests we are far too pessimistic. In reality, kindness is twice as common as we'd expect. And it turns out that believing in the goodness of others is one of the strongest predictors of happiness. And a 2025 study in the World Happiness Report has revealed something remarkable. Individuals who believe that others are generally kind and trustworthy report higher levels of well-being than those who are more sceptical. The perception that kindness is common leads to a greater sense of safety and of connection and joy. The beauty of kindness is that it doesn't require wealth or status or perfection. It's accessible to everyone. Here are a few simple ways to integrate kindness into daily life. You could give without expectation. A small gesture can brighten someone's day. Or you can express gratitude, a heartfelt thank you. It reinforces positive interactions. Or offer your time, either listening or helping out. Both create lasting impacts. In the end, happiness isn't something we chase, it's something we create through kindness. And perhaps in lifting others up, we discover the truest form

second album from Stephen Stanley. A fusion of atmospheric rock textures with raw, honest songwriting. It's a powerful release for anyone unsure of what comes next in life. It's both a confession and an invitation to sit in the space between brokenness and breakthrough. And a reminder that sometimes the greatest strength is found in surrender.

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2: In their hit song Alone, the Bee Gees sing, "I remember how your body started trembling. Oh, what a night it's been. And for the state I'm in, I'm still alone. And all the wonders made for the earth and all the hearts in all creation, somehow I always end up alone, always end up alone." Of course, it's a common experience to have a lover and feel unloved, to have friends yet feel friendless, to be alone in a crowd, to feel a cosmic aloneness. There's an old saying that if you find yourself a long way from God, guess who knew? The most profoundly fulfilled people I've ever met have been people who have a friendship with God. In my youth, a popular song stated, "You'll never walk alone with Christ beside you." That's still my experience many years later. This is John Smith.

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2: From the Sky News Centre at 8, Andy Burnham insists he'll stick by Labour's tax promises, even if he thinks there's room for movement. The party's election manifesto committed not to raise income tax, national insurance or VAT. Some MPs were unhappy the government's considering welfare cuts to pay for higher defence spending. Ruth Curtis is chief executive of the Resolution Foundation.
3: What we need to do is think about the benefits we're paying and why. There are some benefits paid to compensate for the costs of being disabled. Are those working well? Are those actually going to people who face higher costs? There are some benefits that are paid to incentivise work, and we need to look at the structure of those.
2: Police are warning fake cash is making a comeback in the UK, with scammers openly selling it online. Last year, the Bank of England recovered £4 million worth of counterfeits, nearly double the year before. Detective Sergeant Jamie Kirk is from a special unit in the City of London Police which tackles this type of crime.
4: We're seeing it more. It's being pushed on social media, whether it's just adverts which take you into things like Telegram, where you can then be redirected. We're seeing it quite openly sold on places like eBay, Alibaba. We've even had reports of it somehow turning up on places like Vinted.
2: A long-running inquest into schoolboy Noah Donoghue's death in Belfast has been adjourned until later this year. Jurors were sent home after midnight because of a lack of time, a move the coroner called unprecedented. It's suggested sitting down for longer than 30 minutes at a time every day may increase our risk of dying from cancer. Researchers at Glasgow University found the danger rose with each hour of inactivity. Pubs in England and Wales will now be allowed to stay open until 5 a.m. on Monday. It's so fans can watch the Three Lions' overnight World Cup clash with Mexico. And in last night's action, Portugal grabbed a stoppage time winner to beat Croatia 2-1 and go through to the last 16. They'll face Spain, who comfortably beat Austria 3-0. That's the latest. I'm Cam Hall.
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0: This week on the Cross Rhythms Top 10, Ray spends a third week at number one with Joy. And there were two new entries, including this one from LZ7. 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

DJ and music producer Topher Jones, better known as Rave Jesus, presents his debut album, I Met God on the Dance Floor. It's a 77-minute mix of uplifting beats and sanctified bangers. Including the Cross Rhythms radio hit, He's on the Move. You will also find remixes of hits by Martin Smith and Brandon Lake, and guest vocals from

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3: From the Sky News Centre at 9, Andy Burnham says he'll take his responsibilities fully to fund the government's defence plans. The Prime Minister in waiting will have to find nearly £5 billion when he comes to power. He's also promised to stick to Labour's manifesto, but suggested there's room for movement in its pledge not to raise taxes. Mr Burnham says he's excited by the response to a speech earlier this week.
4: It's been really positive. I did set out quite a big plan for change. Yeah. Feels like the country says, yeah, okay, this feels like the right thing to do, the right direction. That's certainly the direction I've felt I've had.
3: Scammers have been caught trying to sell fake cash online as police warn counterfeit note scams are on the rise. £4 million worth was recovered last year, double that of 2024. The number of people known to have been killed by Venezuela's earthquakes have now risen to more than 2,500. Last Wednesday's back-to-back tremors left hundreds of buildings damaged or destroyed. There's been criticism over the government's response, which acting President Delcy Rodriguez has suggested is politically motivated.
5: The following day, the state was militarized precisely to restrict access and allow search and rescue specialists to carry out their work. The first narrative concocted in the media was everyone should go down to La Guaira to cause chaos to hinder the search and rescue efforts.
3: A charity is warning thousands of lives are being put at risk in England because of what they call a postcode lottery of osteoporosis care. Ministers have committed to rolling out early diagnostic centres by 2030. Taylor Swift's love story could finally be complete tonight as she's expected to marry NFL star Travis Kelce in New York's Madison Square Garden. Model Gigi Hadid was among the guests at last night's rehearsal dinner. And VAR ruled out a late Croatia equaliser as they were knocked out of the World Cup in a 2-1 loss to Portugal. Spain and Switzerland both won to book their places in the last 16. That's the latest. I'm Cam Hall.
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project is a high-energy hip-hop release. I've been up late thinking straight about my love. Hey, yeah, okay, I'm talking about that. Great love, good news, have you heard about it? Centered on the theme of trusting God's plan even when life feels uncertain. And featuring guest artists like Torrin Wells and Tommy Royale. You know the vibes, man. And I like it, I like it, I like it, I like it. It's available now. Fine by me

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2: The name Mother Teresa is revered today right around the world. 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Why did Mother Teresa have such amazing influence? Because despite all the pressures she faced, she had a God-given dream and an unshakable belief that God would give her what he had promised. According to the Bible, God has a dream for every one of us, a dream that's worth the investment of our lives. This is Mal Fletcher.

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2: Follow Me magazine recently had an article entitled Spiritual Science. It stated, what is the meaning of life? Traditionally, it has been the role of religion and philosophy to try to answer this question. In the past 200 years, our view of things has become increasingly guided by science and correspondingly less influenced by conventional religion. Since scientific thought has come to dominate Western thinking, it is not surprising that science is beginning to address many of the questions which have traditionally been the domain of theologians and philosophers. In fact, science can never answer the question why. It can only provide an answer to how.

0: Science has certainly not led us to a richer, more humane society.
1: I'm a simple man with simple words to say.
0: The ancient search for God, for faith and for divine love is no less relevant now. This is John Smith.
2: There was a nice young man

0: Who you praying on now, rich man? 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Who you praying on now, rich man?
1: Holy Spirit, speak through me. 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Reach told me be free and made it right today. So thankful, Reach, man.
2: Thank you, Reach, man.
1: Young ruler met the Christ, but he walked away. 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I'm so sorry, Rich, man. Who you praying on now, Rich, man?

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1: We are the masters of our fate. The task which has been set us is not above our strength. Salvation will not be denied us.
2: Cross rhythms.
0: Cross rhythms.

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2: From the Sky News Centre at 10, Andy Burnham says he'll stick by Labour's 2024 election manifesto, but insists there's room for movement on tax. He suggested increasing business rates on warehouses and major developments in order to cut taxes for pubs and some high street businesses. The man, expected to be the next Prime Minister, is also promising to fund defence spending plans in full. Here's our chief political correspondent, John Craig.
3: He admitted in his interview that he was not told about the huge black hole. Estimates range from $5 billion to $15 billion in defence spending. He said, I didn't have all the details. I wasn't in the discussions.
2: A 17-year-old boy's been charged with attempted murder after a shooting in Birmingham that left another teenager with life-threatening injuries. The victim, who's 16, remains critically ill in hospital following Wednesday's incident in the Alum Rock area. Venezuela's interim president rejected allegations her government reacted too slowly to destruction caused by two earthquakes. Delcy Rodriguez says the number of confirmed deaths has now risen above 2,500. Fake banknotes are making a comeback in the UK. The value of notes recovered last year nearly doubled to £4 million. Pub bosses say they're over the moon after being allowed to continue serving during England's overnight World Cup match on Monday. The Three Lions' last 16 tie with co-host Mexico kicks off at 1 a.m. A law change today would allow premises to continue serving until 5 a.m. Jason Cleary runs the Hod Carrier in Leamington Spa.
4: Not just for the pub itself, it's just in general. It's a community pub. We've had over 100 people here every game, and the atmosphere is just amazing. And to be able to do that and to be able to celebrate, this is once every 4 years. It's just an opportunity to sing. When England score, you hug a stranger.
2: And Georgia Stanway's returning to the Women's Super League. After joining Arsenal, the England midfielder was a free agent after leaving Bayern Munich. That's the latest. I'm Cam Hall.
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0: Well, hello and welcome to another edition of the Cross Rhythms Experience. Without you wonderful listeners, we wouldn't have a show. But today we have music for you from the likes of Stephen Curtis Chapman, Mercy Me and Lauren Daigle, to name only a few. We also have some wise words from the late great Pastor John Smith. First up in the player today is a track from Ben Compton and Hannah Terrell with Jacob and Rachel.
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Glad he got Leah into that great story from the Old Testament, Jacob, Rachel, Leah. Complex story about the human dynamics that we all go through. Ben Compton and Hannah Terrell. And Stormzy has written a great song, and this is called Holy Spirit.

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1: And the music goes on. Here's Stephen Curtis Chapman, and this is a good track entitled Don't Lose Heart.

0: Walter Trowbridge tells the story of a friend who was looking for an address in Washington, D.C. It became clear his friend couldn't find the house, so Trowbridge suggested he ask for directions. His friend, frustrated and angry, replied, "I never ask directions because I don't want to admit I'm lost." There are many people who, like this man, constantly refuse good advice and counsel and direction because of pride and arrogance. They'd rather stay lost than admit they need help. Trowbridge's wife, Ingrid, once said, "Even if I don't reach my goal, it is good to know you're on the right road." Walk through the world with me. Walk through the world. Jesus attracted many people who weren't afraid to admit they were lost and needed help, and he embraced them lovingly and was prepared to walk with them on the road. The Aussie psyche finds it so hard to admit it's wrong. Spiritual transformation and restoration of relationships must begin with the simple admission, "I'm in need, I'm lost." This is John Smith.
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1: Well, the last track was Bob Dylan with Saved, and this is Amy Grant with House of Love.

Well, Kerry's picked some great classic tracks this week from Bob Dylan, Amy Grant. We've got Cliff Richard coming up with The Only Way Out. And of course, right after this, we'll have our classic track for the week featuring Peace of Mind.

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3: Well, it's a great personal comfort knowing that Kerry can pick some absolutely stunning tracks from the past. There you go. Anyway, classic track, Peace of Mind, was a Christian rapcore new metal band composed of rapper KJ52, rock artist Pete Stewart, keyboardist and producer Todd Collins, and drummer Rick May. Now, they made just the one record, a self-entitled album in 2003, and so from that we have today's classic track. This is Peace of Mind with a track entitled Crucify.

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4: Well, Chris and I hope you're enjoying the show today. We truly believe that the CCM we play on Cross Rhythms can be really uplifting and encouraging. So the next track up is Lauren Daigle with Thank God I Do.

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3: This isn't the finish line. The future is the finish line.
4: So earlier in the show, we heard some great social comment from the great late John Smith, and he ended his thoughts with comments about that sense of us just allowing God to come into where we hold everything together, don't let him in, and choose our own way, I suppose, our sort of very strong, self-independent way sometimes. And he ended his comment with a simple statement that we could make a simple admission that would break all of that. And just by saying, I need you, I'm lost. What do you think about that, Chris?
0: Well, I think when Jesus says, I'm the way, the truth and the life, and he stood before Pontius Pilate, and Pilate said, what's truth? There comes a point, I suppose, in every human being's life where we have to look at our lives in truth. It may not be the absolute truth, which Jesus is, but we need to start with truth. I certainly know that happened to me. At my conversion, it's almost like the Holy Spirit was encouraging me to face truth. And truth is a really important aspect of coming into freedom, I think.
4: Yeah, I would agree with that. I think, yeah, that statement, I need you, I'm lost. I mean, I can remember times where, I suppose I was about 18, and I can remember sitting in a nightclub and sitting there sipping a glass of wine and just watching everything going on around me and praying there and then in the nightclub of just that kind of thing. I need you, I'm lost. Like, I knew a bit about God and I knew enough to know that what I was looking at and what I was sitting in wasn't what I wanted to be in, that there was so much more and that I was lost. What does that kind of say to you?
0: Well, I think that's probably the human condition of most people. I mean, the countless millions of Christians upon the earth who share their testimony of how they've found God in truth is just amazing. And God is able to respond to every human being's need for truth and honesty to find, you know, so God's available for everybody.
4: And I think that key is the truth. You know, you could, I've heard of people who have said to me how they put on a big bravado, go out on the town, maybe be very loud and that sort of partying thing where you can almost block out the noise of your own soul, the heart cry of saying, I don't really want this, I don't want to be living like this, by just getting caught up in all the razzmatazz and loudness. Whereas, you know, I remember when I was sitting there in the nightclub quietly with a drink, you know, there'd be tears coming and I just think, I'm lost, I need you, God, where are you? And you know, it was like a real deep honest, I was facing myself and facing I wasn't okay.
0: Well, I think everybody's different too, because besides the bravado, there can be people who are extremely timid, very much afraid, who are find it really difficult to encounter the truth of what they are. So whether they're full of bravado or very fearful, very timid, it's the same issue. People have got to face the truth of their condition in order to allow the absolute truth of Christ to start working on their human condition.
4: Yeah. I think it's a really good statement that John made, really.
0: Well, I think the whole program's probably in the songs and everything else. It's about the cross we crucify, which we, you know, peace of mind in the classic track. We are talking about the relationship with God to touch people's hearts and bring all of us to freedom. And that's the real good news. We don't have a religion as much as we have a relationship with God himself. And on that note, the music goes on with Tina Boonstraw, and this is called Call Me Thomas, Don't Doubt.

0: keep on seeking. God loves the honesty, and he can reform our truth, give us revelation about who we are. He can heal the heart, the soul, the mind, when we seek him with all of our strength. The very heart of our faith is a relationship. And that's the message on the Cross Rhythms Experience. On behalf of me, Chris Cole.
1: And me, Kerry Cole.
0: We'd like to thank you for tuning in another week. And we're going to leave you with a song from Aaron Cole, a track entitled Hands. And remember, stay close to the one who loves you the most. Until we meet again, have yourself a fabulous week. Bye, God bless.

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2: From the Sky News Centre at 11, Andy Burnham suggested there's room for movement on Labour's tax plans, though he says he'll stick to its manifesto promises not to raise income tax, national insurance or VAT. The expected next Prime Minister also says he takes funding higher defence spending extremely seriously. The Conservatives say that should come from welfare cuts, but Burnham supporter Labour MP Miatta Farnbulla says that's not simple.
3: If you just cut the support people have, it pushes them into destitution and precarity. If you basically narrow the number of people that get support, that often tends to be quite arbitrary, and you get those edge examples where someone desperately needs it and then they're just left to languish.
2: A 17-year-old boy's been charged with attempted murder over the shooting of another teenager in Birmingham. The victim, who's 16, remains in a critical condition after Wednesday evening's attack in Alum Rock. There's a warning, fake cash scams are on the rise. The value of recovered counterfeit notes almost doubled last year to £4 million. Victoria Cleland is the chief cashier at the Bank of England. She says a lot of technology goes into protecting people from fakes.
4: It looks like a beautiful piece of art, but there's a lot of science buried in it. It's not a victimless crime, and sometimes it's the people who are most vulnerable who are left with the counterfeit notes.
2: A charity is warning osteoporosis patients are facing a postcode lottery of care. The Royal Osteoporosis Charity claims diagnosis rates in England have stalled because of the slow rollout of new fracture liaison services across the country. The pub industry says it's over the moon, but policing groups are expressing anxiety about the decision to allow bars to keep serving during England's next World Cup game. They kick off against Mexico at 1 a.m. on Monday. And it's understood Germany head coach Julian Nagelsmann has quit, with former Liverpool manager Jurgen Klopp open to replacing him. His side crashed out of the World Cup at the hands of Paraguay. That's the latest. I'm Cam Hall.
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0: His second full-length project is a high-energy hip-hop release. I've been up late thinking straight by my bed. Have you heard about it? Centered on the theme of trusting God's plan even when life feels uncertain. And featuring guest artists like Torrin Wells and Tommy Royale. It's available now. 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

In a recent Time magazine article, a wife lamented about her ex running off with a younger woman, and she talked of her exasperation with men and their lack of emotional response. But, she says, time had mellowed her and she reflected on men as follows. I like the positive forms of masculinity, the humour, the resilience, the men who can value women and femininity, who don't see them as less. I suppose what I'm looking for in a man is tender strength. That means the willingness to bond and to protect. We often lose sight of the fact that some of Jesus' followers were women, women who saw a man who valued them, protected them, loved them with tender strength. That's not surprising, since he instructed his followers to be wise as snakes and gentle as doves. As Martin Luther King interprets this, we need tough minds and tender hearts. No one demonstrated this better than Jesus. This is John Smith. Oh,

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2: from a child star on Broadway to R&B hitmaker, we take a look at the history of Lee Varsey. We report on the rise of US singer and songwriter Patrick Mabry. And one-time Hillsong singer Aidan King speaks about relocating to the US and developing a solo career.
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2: From the Sky News Centre at midday, Andy Burnham insists he'll stick by Labour's tax promises, even if he thinks there's room for movement. The party's election manifesto committed not to raise income tax, national insurance or VAT. Some MPs were unhappy the government's considering welfare cuts to pay for higher defence spending. Ruth Curtis is chief executive of the Resolution Foundation.
3: What we need to do is think about the benefits we're paying and why. There are some benefits paid to compensate for the costs of being disabled. Are those working well? Are those actually going to people who face higher costs? There are some benefits that are paid to incentivise work, and we need to look at the structure of those.
2: Authorities in Monaco say their main suspect in a bomb attack is a Ukrainian woman who disguised herself as a man. 39-year-old Anastasia Berezovska was reportedly targeting a Ukrainian tycoon with links to Russia. A teenager has been charged with the attempted murder of a boy who was shot in Birmingham. The 16-year-old victim remains in a critical condition after suffering gunshot wounds in Alum Rock on Wednesday. The government's passing emergency legislation later to allow pubs and bars across England and Wales to stay open for the Three Lions' next World Cup match. They'll face Mexico on Monday at 1 a.m. Communities Secretary Steve Reid says it's one of the fastest law changes ever.
4: We'd already liberalised licensing for the World Cup, but because that hadn't covered the eventuality of England playing so late in the night, we're passing secondary legislation through Parliament amending the Licensing Act so fans can stay out until 5 a.m. That's enough time to cheer England on to victory.
2: That's pleased hospitality groups. A host of celebrity guests have been spotted arriving in New York for Taylor Swift and Travis Kelce's rumoured wedding. They're expected to get married at Madison Square Garden tonight. And with another heat wave on the way, a survey suggests hot offices are causing some workers to consider quitting. Instaprint found one in seven employees admit secretly changing the thermostats behind their colleagues' backs. That's the latest. I'm Cam Hall.
0: This is Cross Rhythms Plymouth.

DJ and music producer Topher Jones, better known as Rave Jesus, presents his debut album, I Met God on the Dance Floor. It's a 77-minute mix of uplifting beats and sanctified bangers. Including the Cross Rhythms radio hit, He's On.

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2: I don't often sit down and ask myself, why do I believe in God? Because he's been such a big part of my life for so long. I was brought up in the church. And as a child, it's very easy to accept God and to accept Jesus. And I suppose in the same way that you can believe in Father Christmas and the Tooth Fairy, because no one really gives you any reason to doubt it. But when you grow up and you start to think like an adult and you start to question things, and Father Christmas stops leaving you presents and the Tooth Fairy stops leaving you 50p, God becomes a big question mark. And I think many people that are brought up in the church go through a time of really doubting God, perhaps keeping him at arm's length. And perhaps experiencing life outside the safe confines of the church, and that's certainly something that I did. As a result of that, I suppose, and the result of my own stupidity mainly, I became a mum 2 years ago, and I'm now bringing up a child on my own. But in spite of me, God has managed to turn my life into something that I would consider worthwhile.
0: Listen and believe.
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Cosmopolitan informs us that couples know how to treat each other with good-natured hostility, progressing steadily towards pure and unconditional hatred. Before you know it, you're either divorced or else you tenaciously fought the dark and selfish side of your nature, and love conquers all for the time being. Marriage is an endless cycle of love and fury, passion and revulsion. So it claims.

0: too.
1: Regardless of this pessimistic view, marriage is as popular as ever. 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Australia needs marriages that last, however. The family has been the one institution in history that has been essential to stability and communication.

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3: From the Sky News Centre at 1, police say they're anxious about getting the resources needed to ensure pubs can safely stay open until 5 a.m. during England's overnight World Cup match with Mexico. The government's changing licensing laws in England and Wales because the game kicks off at 1 a.m. on Monday. Andy Trotter, a former senior Met police officer, says the last-minute change can't happen again.
4: Everyone could have calmly gone through the issues, made sure that everyone's looked at the various risks involved and did their very best to ensure that everyone has a happy and enjoyable time. So it's a little unhelpful for it to be at such a last minute, particularly when government said they weren't going to do it and then they said they would do it.
3: Well, hospitality groups say they're over the moon at the decision. Authorities in Monaco say their main suspect in a bomb attack is a Ukrainian woman who disguised herself as a man. 39-year-old Anastasia Berezovska is thought to have travelled from Germany by car. Andy Burnham says he'll stick by Labour's 2024 general election manifesto when he enters number 10, but the Prime Minister in waiting believes there is some room for movement on tax. The countdown is on as Taylor Swift is due to marry NFL star Travis Kelce in New York later. All eyes are on Madison Square Garden, where the pair are reportedly hosting their nuptials. Hundreds of celebrity guests apparently turned up for a dress rehearsal last night. Fan Alison Romero is flying from London to New York.
5: Yes, I'm so excited. I've been a fan for 17 years, and I'm just so happy that she's found the love that she's always wanted. He seems really supportive of her. She's so successful to find a man who's not threatened by that. And I'm just so happy for her that it feels like my best friend, my older sister, is getting married.
3: Prince Harry's team say they're still looking at security options for a potential visit to the UK this month. He was reportedly thinking of cancelling the trip over a lack of taxpayer-funded protection. And rehearsals have begun for the Commonwealth Games opening ceremony in Glasgow. It's 20 days until the show. That's the latest. I'm Cam Hall.
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second album from Stephen Stanley. A fusion of atmospheric rock textures with raw, honest songwriting. It's a powerful release for anyone unsure of what comes next in life. It's both a confession and an invitation to sit in the space between brokenness and breakthrough. And a reminder that sometimes the greatest strength is found in surrender.

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I'm Arthur Good, and today I'm going to reveal to you the secret to happiness. Well, okay, maybe a secret to happiness. It's kindness. In a world obsessed with self-improvement, chasing success and wealth and personal fulfillment, it often feels like happiness gets lost in it all. But what if the answer isn't found in material gain or achievements? Research suggests that kindness, a simple act of giving without expecting something in return, might be the key to lasting joy. Science has long studied the link between generosity and well-being. When we perform an act of kindness, whether it's holding the door open or complimenting a stranger or donating to a cause, we activate the brain's reward system. Neuroscientists have found that helping others releases hormones associated with happiness, connection, and reduced stress. In short, being kind doesn't just make others feel good, it biologically boosts our own mood. And kindness doesn't just benefit the giver, it sets off a chain reaction. Think about how a single act, paying for someone's coffee, for instance, or offering a genuine smile, can shift a person's day. And they're more likely then to pay it forward to create a ripple effect. This ripple extends beyond social circles. Studies showed that companies with a culture of kindness experience higher employee satisfaction and productivity. Communities where generosity is a norm tend to have lower crime rates and stronger social bonds. Now, here's a question. If you lost your wallet today, would a stranger return it? Most people assume the answer is no. Research suggests we're far too pessimistic. In reality, kindness is twice as common as we'd expect. And it turns out that believing in the goodness of others is one of the strongest predictors of happiness. And a 2025 study in the World Happiness Report has revealed something remarkable. Individuals who believe that others are generally kind and trustworthy report higher levels of well-being than those who are more skeptical. The perception that kindness is common leads to a greater sense of safety and of connection and joy. The beauty of kindness is that it doesn't require wealth or status or perfection. It's accessible to everyone. Here are a few simple ways to integrate kindness into daily life. You could give without expectation. A small gesture can brighten someone's day. Or you can express gratitude, a heartfelt thank you. It reinforces positive interactions. Or offer your time, either listening or helping out. Both create lasting impacts. In the end, happiness isn't something we chase, it's something we create through kindness. And perhaps in lifting others up, we discover the truest form

his second full-length project is a high-energy hip-hop release. I've been up late thinking straight by my bills. Hey, yeah, okay, I'm talking about that. Great love, good news, have you heard about it? Centered on the theme of trusting God's plan even when life feels uncertain. And featuring guest artists like Torrin Wells and Tommy Royale. You know the vibes, man, and I like it, like it. It's available now

Relationships columnist Toby Green tells the story of Jennifer, who through the circumstances of past relationship breakdowns had lost her ability to trust. Toby says that Jennifer had failed to realise that the lights were on, but her heart was in deep freeze. Hence she kept her partner at arm's length. She lived with ever-present undeniable truth that she could walk away at any minute. This has become the only way she feels she can survive in relationships. There is a mysterious divine element to relationships and closeness and intimacy. Many of us are so aloof and afraid and self-protecting that supposing there is a God, not even the divine could get to us. Shut out from God, from our mates and family, we wander the cosmos aimlessly. The Bible tells us that perfect love casts out fear. You can miss out on so much by not being open and vulnerable enough to open up your heart to healing, to faith, to vision, and to love. This is John Smith.

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2: From the Sky News Centre at 2, a former boss of the UK's largest police force says he's anxious about pubs being allowed to stay open until 5am for England's upcoming World Cup match. A change to licensing laws in England and Wales means fans can stay in their local for the game, which starts at 1am on Monday. Andy Trotter, who worked at the Met Police, says it's all too last minute, but landlord Jason Cleary believes that's a bit of an overreaction.
3: When the goal's gone in, the singing, the drums are playing, and people are just jumping about and loving life. And at 1am in the morning, they're respectful of the neighbours as well. So at 1am in the morning, it's going to be the same, and people are going to hear them. People want people to cheer. People want to enjoy it.
2: Interpol has named a Ukrainian woman wanted over a parcel bomb attack in Monaco, said to have targeted a tycoon with links to Russia. Anastasia Berezovska has reportedly been spotted in Germany following Monday's attack. A man's been jailed for life for shooting dead a 15-year-old boy in a children's play area in West London. The judge called Rene Graham's murder at a family music festival a premeditated public execution. Andy Burnham says there's room for movement on Labour's pledge not to increase taxes. The leadership favourite insists he'll stick to the party's manifesto pledges if he becomes Prime Minister, but Conservative leader Kemi Badenoch says he should focus on welfare instead.
4: We need to get business to create jobs. They're not going to do that if we keep charging them more and more. What Andy Burnham needs to focus on is bringing down the welfare bill and getting people who can work into work. If they start working, we don't have to pay their benefits and they start paying taxes.
2: The Lib Dems want England captain Harry Kane to be given a knighthood after his World Cup performances. MP Leila Moran says it will help bring the country together. And ahead of next week's heatwave, the boss of Currys is warning stocks of fans are running low. Sales apparently shot up nearly 3,000% in June's extreme heat. And that's the latest. I'm Tanya Snuggs.
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to a thought from hell. Two choices when I wake up, listen or talk to myself. I'll keep on speaking truth in a world that don't mind speaking lies. It starts up there, goes down to the heart, and it keeps you up at the end.

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3: From the Sky News Centre at 3. Three men have been found not guilty of murdering journalist Lyra McKee in Londonderry. The 29-year-old was shot dead when a masked gunman fired towards police during riots in Derry in April 2019. Paul McIntyre, Peter Kavanagh and Jordan Devine have been cleared of the charges in a non-jury trial. A former senior police officer has hit out at the last-minute change to pub opening hours in England and Wales. Andy Trotter says short-notice licensing extensions to 5am on Monday, allowing fans to watch the Three Lions' next World Cup match, are unhelpful. Meanwhile, the Lib Dems are calling for Captain Harry Kane to be given what they say is a well-deserved knighthood. Kane has told the Lions' Den podcast that this season is his best ever.
4: 72 goals so far, and then hopefully a few more to go is, yeah, I think almost 20 more than I've ever reached in my career. Yeah, I've had some good moments, but in terms of how I feel right now, I think just from an overall package, I feel as good as I've ever felt going onto the pitch, no matter the situation.
3: Government officials are in talks with Pakistan about returning the leader of a Rochdale grooming gang. 73-year-old Shabir Ahmed, who was released from prison yesterday, is at the centre of a deportation row. Tory leader Kemi Badenoch says Andy Burnham should focus on welfare. The Prime Minister in waiting has suggested there's room for movement on tax in Labour's election manifesto. And Taylor Swift is expected to marry NFL star Travis Kelce later. The wedding is thought to be taking place at New York's Madison Square Garden. One of the singer's fans, Alison Romero, is flying from London to join the celebrations.
5: Yes, I'm so excited. I've been a fan for 17 years, and I'm just so happy that she's found the love that she's always wanted. He seems really supportive of her. She's so successful to find a man who's not threatened by that, and I'm just so happy for her that it feels like my best friend, my older sister, is getting married.
3: The couple have been dating for 3 years. And that's the latest. I'm Tanya Snuggs.
2: This is Cross Rhythms Plymouth.
6: Hi, my name's Emma.
7: My name's Rob.
6: And welcome to this episode of Hope and the City. We're delighted to have Liam with us, and we're talking with him about the culture and influences as he grew up, and his story and the culture and influences that he has now. And he's got such an exciting journey. I'm sure that you're going to be thrilled to be hearing about it.
7: Yeah, it's hard to be a man of any age. Liam's story takes him through drugs, mental health difficulties, but this big grip on his life. Which way will he go? Who's he looking up to? And the difference from then and now is, in his words, darkness and light. We hope you enjoy the episode.
6: So I'm assuming like 13, 14, and you're much more involved in drugs and things now.
7: Yeah.
6: And you said you went to several schools.
7: Yeah.
6: So I'm assuming obviously it was perhaps a bit difficult to handle at school.
7: Yeah, I got thrown out of a few schools.
6: And then you got being moved around, and probably the impact of the drugs on your
8: age. My mum and dad run holiday parks and clubs, so we did move, but the moving didn't help. But each school I tried to be something I wasn't.
7: So you had to sort of reinvent yourself time you arrived.
8: So when I went from Plimstock to Tamarside, I was the posh kid. So it was mad, but then I went Tamarside to Liscard and everyone was scared of me. Because I come from Plymouth, so it's kind of like, what's going on? It was mad, yeah.
7: And so, who did you want to be? So 14 years old, what was your vision of a real man?
8: But there was an Argyle fan, who to me was the man. And he had the car, the Burberry hat, like, I'm not going to say his name. He knows who he is, if he listens to this, yeah. I will send it to you. But, yeah, him, he was the man. Like, he had all the design. Still basically dresses like me and Rob are now.
7: If you're on video, you can see we pretty much dress the same. We've got the cap, we've got the beige shorts. This is hilarious. This is like the gear for people of our age, isn't it? Still is. Love it. And what would he have been called, like, when you look up to him? Maybe it's, the guy's an absolute legend or something like that. It's a sort of language
8: we use. Top lad.
7: Yeah. Okay.
8: So he was the man, everyone was scared of him.
7: And all the movies around at that time promoting that sort of image.
8: Yeah, I think of Human Traffic straight away.
7: Really? So Danny Dyer. Old? You look younger.
8: Danny Dyer in Human Traffic.
7: Right, okay.
8: Everyone wanted to be him, didn't they?
7: Yeah.
8: So that was the thing.
7: It was the football hooligan stuff when I was younger.
8: Football Factory influenced my life majorly, mate, yeah. So, yeah.
7: So we have this image, and I know not all guys are taken by that image, but certainly there is a pecking order in the classroom, at school, in the pubs and things, which loosely fall along those lines. And I think it's probably, culture's changed, but in that way, and you wouldn't have been able to articulate it at 14, but looking back now, what did you think a man was?
8: Back then, someone who had to be tough. And my dad as well, I looked up to my dad. He was like, brought up in Manchester, quite a tough upbringing, done a bit of the Doors. And I looked up to him as well, like, tough man, you had to be like, so we were brought up quite tough as well. Like, me and my dad have spoke quite openly about this recently. And if I lost a fight, you'd have to go back and win it. Like, and it's like, it was very tough upbringing, like, do you know what I mean? Which wasn't his fault, wasn't anyone's fault. It was the culture and the environment, do you know what I mean? So lads and...
0: It almost sounds like, so the phrase I remember, like from being, I'm a little bit older again than you guys, but I remember somebody was well-arred.
8: That's a right kind of saying, yeah.
0: Yeah, well-arred they were. But almost...
7: It was a dog in his tenders.
0: Yeah, it was as well. But they were well-arred. Yeah. There was almost, they ruled with fear.
8: Yeah,
0: like, wow. Like, people were
8: you
0: fearful
8: thought it was respect
0: them.
8: At the time, but it was fear. It but was then fear. Looking back, you just think, what a pleb.
0: Because you never like, would have gone against that person, whoever was that influence. You wanted to be in with them, not out with them.
8: Yeah. Belonging to something, to like gang or...
0: Your tribe. Like,
8: yeah, that was like, I wanted to belong.
0: Fit in.
8: And I got in with gangs and like, and then I'll tell you further down the line and stuff,
7: And so, I think, you know, we're jumping ahead now, but let's just make this observation now. When we're talking about having a new community of friends, we've talked about having good people among them. That has to be at least as good as the gang was. And I think that's half the problem now is we want people to come out of that gang.
8: Yeah.
7: And offer them whatever it is, new life, faith, hope, and everything like that. And then it's like, well, see you next Sunday. And it's like, hang on, when I was in a gang, we were thick as thieves.
8: Yeah, that's it,
0: We did life together.
7: We did life together. Yeah. It's like being in the army, isn't it?
8: It is,
7: You're trying to give someone an identity, a community, a belonging.
8: Yeah, that's spot on,
0: So, Liam, what happened after, like, around school leaving age?
8: Just chaos for years. Got involved, like, because I moved from Plymouth to Liscard. I could get really cheap hash.
0: Right. How old were you when you went down to Liscard?
8: 13, I think. Okay. So, and then, I could get hash really cheap. Like, down there, they were paying stupid prices. So we set up a little business selling solid.
0: Right.
8: I've done all right out of it at that age, but
0: so
8: I was just smoking
0: So you're buying it down
8: loads.
0: There and selling it back
8: to me and my sister were coordinating.
0: Right.
8: So, between and getting it down and making money. And like, she was living in Swilly at the time.
0: Yeah. It's a whole lifestyle then, isn't it?
8: It's become, like, the money was just, I had the money, like, then I could buy the clothes. Go to Cody's. If anyone's from Plymouth, they'll know there was a shop called Cody's, which is if you shopped in there, you'd made it.
0: Yeah.
8: Right, so you could buy all the Stone
0: like
8: Island.
0: Flannels?
8: It
0: like
8: better.
0: Flannels?
8: that's a little independent shop.
0: I don't even shop in flannels.
8: Yes, it was like flannels. Lacoste and Stone Island that sort of stuff. Yeah. Like, so it was top of town. It's gone now, but that was the shop every all the lads shopped in. Like, so.
7: And I think that

0: So let's just, you've got that going on. You've got the fear thing. And I think once you start getting into moving drugs around and things like that, you now need, it's not that you want to keep up the image as such. You're now into necessity.
1: Yeah.
0: Now you need to, it's sort of bully or be bullied.
1: Yeah. You can't be a mug, can you? That's what I want to say. You've got to live up to that image. And then violence gets involved then that's when the chaos. I got in a lot of trouble with the police, lots. So yeah, from my first conviction was 15.
2: Right, so, and what was that for?
1: GBH, actually, because my DBS has just come back. GBH.
2: GBH.
1: So yeah, I got, for years, there was quite a few offensive weapon charges, possession. So I'm jumping ahead, but we got raided a few times and so it just spiraled and spiraled. So. But there was breaks in it when I'd done all right. Do you know what I mean? There was breaks and stuff. So.
0: Let's talk about those breaks.
1: Yeah.
0: I think that's really interesting because, you know, you get to a point where, like for me, it's probably 20 where regrets were coming in. Not regrets for my behaviour. I didn't care about that. But more like I was feeling bad, depression, anxiety and stuff like that. So resolutions would kick in, you know, particularly on a downer from pills, speed, all that sort of stuff. It makes for rubbish the next day. So there becomes a point where you go, right, come on, new me, or health kick, or whatever. What did those resolutions look like?
1: All my mates got jobs, so I was left on my own. That's the first time all my mates got jobs. A lot of them went off to be brickies. It seemed to be the cool thing in the early 2000s.
0: Still a great trade, yeah.
1: Become an apprentice. Some of them have done really well now.
0: Brilliant.
1: They become brickies and I ended up working on a holiday park, cutting grass.
2: Right.
1: And for a few, I'm still doing a bit of sniffing on the weekends and... But like you just.
0: But was the work, did the work help having something?
1: Yeah, to focus on, basically. Right. Yeah, so and distract you. So, but yeah, then the second break was when I had. So, well, I'll go into a bit of testimony if that's right.
0: Please.
1: So then 2012, on Christmas Eve, I was in Bombarton at a party and my brother got beat up. So a girl rang me and said, your brother's in Dereford with a broken nose. So we went and got him.
2: Yeah.
1: And me and a couple of Plymouth, like my mates in Plymouth. And we went back to the party and then I got texting this girl and she was from Lisgard. Right. So we got texting and then it spiraled and we ended up dating very, very New Year's Eve. We had a party in Lisgard. So within April, she was pregnant.
2: Right.
1: So it was really quick.
2: How old were you around this time?
1: 25 then.
2: 25.
1: So I had my first kid and for 2 years, we didn't do any drugs. We stopped. The baby, Vinny, my old little boy, who's now 12, we stopped.
2: Changed your life.
1: Yeah, we just stopped. He even went to the madness of dying. Kira didn't want to dye her hair because we were doing bubble. Methadone went before we had a baby. That was the cool thing then. And we just stopped everything for 2 years. Then we had my daughter. Stopped again. I had an all right job. I was repairs on new build homes.
2: Mm-hmm.
1: So, but then you want the holiday, don't you? And you want the extra. And then you think, I can make money. So you go back to what you know, which is, my mate, I can get a sniff for this much. Right? So it's, you're chasing the money. And you got a bit in debt.
0: So lifestyle was the thing that took you. You want a stable one.
1: I'd do it on weekends and go and watch Argyle and a bit of sniff at Argyle. We weren't doing it and Kira wasn't doing it. I was doing it, I don't know what the word is, but socially.
2: Yeah.
1: With lads and they're all still doing it. So,
2: I guess you probably, in your mind as well, it's a bit I'm not, it's not a problem because I'm only doing it then. And then I'm doing the Monday to Friday normal
1: time,
2: life. You know,
1: looking
2: that's how
1: back,
2: you would
1: that's
2: say.
1: How it's
0: You can see the madness looking back.
1: The madness going down, So then 2007, I was selling a bit of sniff and we were doing all right. I had a good job, holding a job down, but you start doing it at the weekends and football, going to Argyle and then you're staying out two nights instead of one night. And it's... getting a phone call Monday, where are you, got work tomorrow? Sugar. Better go home. And 2017 was quite a savage year. So my sister, it's hard. She was involved in a drug death.
2: Right.
1: So in our eyes, she was murdered, but it was a massive inquest. But the same year, my gran died. My gran was a Catholic lady, and she never swore, never lied. And she was looking back, she was the glue that held our family together.
2: Right.
1: So once she died, my sniff use just went, I couldn't handle it. So we just bang on it all the time. And it went from weekends to Thursdays to Sunday nights to Mondays. And building sites are rife with drugs.
2: Right.
1: Building new build sites. Even now, I still talk to mates, come Friday, people are doing lines and like on sites, like Monday, no one turns up. Like buildings like that, culture on building sites, really, really bad. Like, so I know it's getting better. Talking to some mates,
0: good,
1: still on sites, but yeah, but then, yeah, it just slowly creeps
0: in. Your sister, your nan, and then it for you, it was, well, let's just hit the button and.
1: Yeah, sniff, and I was bad. I was doing loads, selling, I had loads of it around, so I was just selling it like loads.
0: And did you have other kids during this time?
1: So, no, lockdown was the next child. We had basically lockdown is a drug dealer's dream. Everyone's off work. A lot of people off work, 80% pay.
2: Yeah.
1: And I never made so much money in my life during lockdown. Wow. I was getting 80% furlough from the company I was working for.
2: Yeah.
1: And I was.
0: But you still had the free time.
1: Lockdown didn't exist for us. I went up to somewhere. Yeah, I probably could say it now. I went up to London quite a lot and back during lockdown. Mm-hmm. And nothing. I never got stopped on nothing. I was I smashed it, to be honest.
2: Yeah,
1: during lockdown, it was like a drug dealer's dream. Right? Yeah.
0: But as the lifestyle's going up,
1: the drug
0: what's going on inside? How are you
1: feeling? Was numbing it with drugs, mate. So in my head, at that time, this is what I'm thinking. I'm thinking I can handle it. But I literally could not handle all this chaos and stuff. We had three kids during addiction, mate. And praise God that they are like, all right.
0: Like, well, I've met them. They're lovely.
1: Yeah, they are, yeah.
2: This is during like the lockdown.
1: So yeah, from 2020, 2021. 2019, 2020, and 2021, I had three children, all when we were in addiction.
2: Yeah.
1: So luckily they're all right, and they're doing all right now, so bless them.
0: You're doing all right now. It's amazing. It's a great story of hope.
1: Yeah.
0: And we're going to get on to that.
1: Sorry, I'm jumping ahead. Sorry.
0: No, it's not, because I think what we've done in this podcast is until you put a backdrop of just how bad life can be and how stupid decisions can be, you don't really see how beautiful hope is.
1: Right.
0: It's only against the real black backdrop of the rawness, the realness of how life can be that it's like, wow. And hope despite that, or hope through that, or hope with that. And you're painting a picture, mate.
2: Yeah. I was just thinking this lifestyle that you're describing, it almost...

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Featuring the prayerful Fall on Me with guest artist Carly Pearce.

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1: For a sound vision.
2: This is Cross Rhythms. Cross Rhythms.
3: I was just thinking, this lifestyle that you're describing, it almost is like normal to you at that point. It's just
4: I'm clean now. Until you get clean, you don't realise it isn't. Because everyone you hang around with is in that, and they all think it really isn't.
5: Like, but so how long have you been off the drugs?
4: So I'll be 2 years clean this Sunday, 27th of April.
3: Oh, amazing. That's really good. So, that's so good.
5: Lots to celebrate there. Yeah. Praise God and well done.
3: Yeah.
5: So you're...

0: then the actual rock bottom was the 10th of July, 2022, when the mother of my children died from a drug-related death. So we were all there, and it was like, there's another bit, but I don't want to mention this, I'll mention some of it, but not. Yeah, so she died quite suddenly from acute behavioural disorder, which was through drugs. And then it was just, yeah, that was rock bottom, mate. That was the savage bit. And then obviously police come, like they found firearms in my house, drugs. They just found like money. They found all sorts of stuff. Mm-hmm. So then shall I just carry on?
1: Yeah.
0: Then that night, for all I can remember from that night, is the old Bill going to nick me. Right, it was a blur. Most of the night was a blur, to be honest. Like, and they were going to nick me. And they took. Then they said, come to the police station the next day. So I went to the police station, and it was CID. Right, and one was serious crime. They knew. They mentioned names of people, and I thought, flipping it. They knew everything. The old Bill knew everything. Like, and they took me to the police station, done the interview. And as I come out the police station, you go left to the cells, and just by habit, I went to go left, and the DCI, I can't say her name, she said, what are you doing? So we went to the door, and it's like green, like that, like a green button, you press to open like the door. Yeah. And as I got to the door, she stopped me and went, you need to go to church. Well, what are you on about? Like, do you know what I mean? Thinking what, like, this? There is another bit, but I can't really mention that because my kids are in it. Like, so it'd make more sense, but I can't, but yeah. Anyway, so, I thought, why is she on about? No, old Bill were like the enemy. Yeah, at that point, you look at him like, do you know what I mean? I was into drugs and all sorts. And so I didn't think nothing of it. And that was like then social. It was like my kids were on a child protection plan, so I was going to lose my kids. Mm-hmm. I wasn't on a tenancy, so I didn't have a house. Mm-hmm. I had no bank account. So then social come. And to be fair, social give me a chance. Like they helped me. I got back in the house where we're living at now. We've got that property. But then anyway, so I went to, and that's a little village, and there was literally a church and nothing else. So I walked into that church, and it was like a Western. It all stopped. Right? And it probably didn't actually stop, but in my head.
2: In your head.
0: It's like, it was a traditional Church of England church with a vicar at the front and six people who are really good friends now. But at the time, I thought, they were like 90. Like, no, they won't mind me saying that, because most of them are close to 90. So I walked in, and then I'd been to church for funerals, right, and stuff, and baptisms, and not really understood it, just gone and for the alcohol afterwards.
2: Right.
0: Like, and at the end, he was a retired vicar, and he stopped, and he started using these big words, like, deliverance, and I'm thinking this bloke is meant salvation, like, and all these big, but the only I can't remember his prayer, but I can remember deliverance, salvation, and redemption. And I'm like, what is this guy on about? And I left thinking, they'll nut us. I thought, I am not doing, but something in the back of my head was like still on. So I rang, googled actually a church 2 weeks later, and it was St. Martin's in Liscard.
1: Right.
0: So I googled it, and the first person I spoke to he's my best mate now, Noel Dunn. And I spoke to him and I told him the story, and he just listened, like. And then they had a guy who was a trainee vicar. So literally 2 days later, he rang me back, and he's called Philando. And he is the soundest vicar I know, and he still holds that title to this day. Rob knows it, his family, and that. He's a legend. He's in Southampton now. But anyway, so he said, I'll meet you. So I'd never been to church, so I'd done a load of sniff. Went and met him. Sat at the back of the church in St. Martin's, like...
1: This is part of the service, or...
0: No, it was on a Tuesday. It was on a random Tuesday. So, basically, I went and met him, and I just yapped his head off for 2 hours. Yeah. He just sat and listened. He didn't try and... He made me a cup of tea, I didn't touch it. Mm-hmm. Like, and he sat, he'd done a little prayer at the end, I didn't think nothing of it. So, but I left, just thought, oh, I'll never hear of him again. He texted me a few days later. Like, he texted me again, nothing big, nothing heavy, just, how's it going? You're right, Liam, like, something along the lines. So I said, I'll go and meet him. Like, I went and met him again. And this time, I built up the courage. Sounds really sad saying it, but I built up the courage to go in there, all right, like sober, because it's like 11 in the morning. So I went in there, we chat, and I can remember, the scripture he said, which sticks, is the light shines in the darkness and darkness doesn't overcome it. But at that time, I didn't think nothing of it.
2: Wow.
0: And I'm just thinking, this bloke's a weirdo. Like, and I've told him this, because scripture to me was nothing back then.
1: Yeah.
0: And then he prayed for me. And I think he put his hand over me when he prayed. Or he said, do you mind if I touch you? So I'm a bit like, what? But I let him. And he prayed for me. So I left that church.

0: church. We must have been there an hour and a half. And I left that church. And then it's time, right? The old bill are investigating stuff. The kids are on the child protection. I'm probably going to lose them at this point. Yeah. So they're going to go to their grandparents. Like, I was under all investigations. Like, Kira was not even buried at this point. Yeah. Like, and it was like chaos, basically, is the best way to describe it. I left that church. And the best way to describe it, I know they can see anyway, can't they, on the camera, is like that. And I felt a peace, right? And it was just blew my mind. And I was like, well, it didn't last, but it was, I know it's the Holy Spirit now, but at that point I'm thinking, whoa. Like, and it was for 20 minutes, I was calm. And wow. I was like, whoa. Like, and it was, so I left, and like, it, I'm like I said, it didn't last, but I thought, what was that all about? Like, and it was like, and Phil, the best way to talk, Phil journeyed along with me, man. Like, yeah. He kept coming in. He come to my house, like, a few times, like, spoke to the children, but then, just by, like, being, he become a mate.
1: A mate, that's it.
0: Like, yeah, like, he become a mate. So he wasn't about, like, he didn't force it on me. He didn't, he threw in little bits. Like, I'm like, mate, what are you doing? Like, yeah. Do you know what I mean? Yeah, like,
1: yeah. But he just, knew what he stood
0: yeah,
1: for.
0: Yeah, yeah. So he
2: drew alongside you.
3: There was a nice young man

0: Who you praying on now, rich man? Who you praying on now, rich man? Who you praying on now, rich man? Who you praying on now, rich man?
1: Holy Spirit, speak through me. I couldn't leave my deal, but I signed a thing. Reach told me be free and made it right today. So thankful, Reach, man.
2: Thank you, Reach, man.
1: Young ruler met the Christ, but he walked away. Saddest story ever told, can't rewind this thing. I'm so sorry, Rich, man. Who you praying on now, Rich, man?
3: That sense of peace that you had, that 20 minutes or so of peace, it must have felt so alien, because actually from your description of your childhood,
4: yeah,
3: all the way through, peace isn't something you've really known before.
4: It was
3: like
4: amazing.
3: Not even a calm. So to have that 20 minutes, it must have been, absolutely phenomenal.
4: Yeah, it was class. I can remember exactly where it was. Well, I'm sat in the car thinking, what is going on?
3: Yeah.
4: Right, it was amazing.
5: The three words you used, deliverance, salvation, redemption, definitely long words, but I think... Like deliverance, you know, how many people we talk to now in their 30s and 40s, men who just are, I've got my demons.
4: Yeah.
5: Mm-hmm. And that's just, you don't have to be churchy or whatever, you know, to use that language. Mm-hmm. People talk, I've got my demons and I can't get rid of them. Mm-hmm. I've got my demons. And that's what deliverance is about.
4: Yeah. Mm-hmm.
5: Salvation is about being rescued, and redemption is about, you know, being this renewed thing. And what I want to get onto now, I guess, for you is to say, because you will have met now people who've heard your story or people you've prayed with or shared your hope with, and they've had a moment.
4: Mm-hmm.
5: And I don't think there's many people in this day and age who don't believe in God. When I grew up in the age of atheism. We don't really have that now. People are open to spiritual things.
4: Yeah. Mm-hmm.
5: So how do you move from it just being an experience through going through that where, you know, the analogy we use, as we were talking before, I think sometimes people come to church or they come to recovery groups, and they have that experience of peace, and it's like drinking the froth on top of a cappuccino. Yeah. And then after a bit, it wears off, so they walk away.
4: Yeah.
5: And you're thinking, no, don't walk away. That wasn't it.
4: Yeah,
5: that was the welcome. That was the sign from God that he's delighted you're here. But the deep drink, the good stuff's underneath. Yeah. How did you get through to the deep stuff?
4: Yeah, he journeyed with me. And then like the curry nights, and then he invited me to church. And I'm like, what? And I went, and it was good. I actually really, but his family, Lorna, who you know really well, his daughter and they come with me and their kids. So we slowly brought the kids in, and it was like he journeyed to become a mate.
3: Yeah.
4: And then my mates, some of my mates were like wanted to come, and I'm like, what's going on? At that time, God didn't waste the pain, mate. God used that pain, and it was like, now I can look back and go, whoa. But at the time, my mates had just come and hang out with me, so you can't come out Sunday night because we'll end up doing thingy anyway, going back to the drug thing, I
3: was just gonna say, the friends you were talking about then, the ones you were bringing to church, so were they the friends that you'd been doing drugs and football and all that?
4: So
3: kind
4: church
3: of
4: church was a safe place to see them as
3: It
4: was, and the curry nights, because church people were there, I thought was a safe place, but we'd have a beer, everyone would go, and we'd do more drugs. I actually went to a curry night on the 27th of April 2023. Vicar bought me a pint, but at the time he didn't. It wasn't his fault. It's mine. I own that. And I had a pint, and once the pint, gateway drug again. You have a pint, you think about a sniff, then, don't you? And then I ended up getting on it. So social come on the next day, knocked on the door, and like, this is it. Like, your kids are gonna.
3: Yeah.
4: Like, so then I was like, that was the kick in the face I needed to, not the kick in
3: the,
4: whatever I needed.
3: The wake
4: to,
3: up call.
4: The wake up call to like, yeah. To And then I was drug tested and child protection, which I needed that strictness from the social and everyone to housing and school. So, and then, I'm 2 years clean now. So it was,
3: So that was when you first started the journey. So did you, as you were going on your journey, were there ups and downs? Were there times when you relapsed?
4: Because obviously Kira's funeral, cremation was like, So no, the first year I was using socially, but then it creeps back in. Like you start a Saturday, then it's a Saturday, Sunday, then it's a Friday, then it's a Wednesday, then you're like, do you know what I mean? And then getting out of that life is hard.
3: Mm-hmm.
4: Like getting out, when that was your living.
3: Yeah.
4: That's hard.
3: Right? And carrying so much pain as well.
4: Yeah.
3: Carrying so much pain.
4: Yeah, yeah, yeah.
3: And unresolved pain.
4: So I numbed
3: because,
4: it. Escapism was what,
3: Because also like when your grandma died and your sister, wasn't it, from those few years before as well, you know, you'd been using then. So even that that pain is still there and unresolved. And
4: so you think you're helping it, but you're not. You're making it worse because you're not dealing with it.
3: No.
4: You're just like hiding it, burying it, or hiding it by a sniff or whatever.
3: Yeah. Right, so. And then Kira dies as well. Yeah. And then you've got even more to deal with.
4: Yeah.
3: So then I can see
6: the wave I'm surfing at times could use some adrenaline. I've always tread on the head of serpents, never really fool with Slytherin. I never really cared for the beef, my idea, more so in the venison. I want the presidential and the Benjamins, but none of what was happening on many men. Pray I'm Neo when the shots get popped, block is hot. Tesla heat in my cross got swapped. I'm with Reebok, now the clock is stopped. Pause.

0: sober.
1: I think it's difficult for people struggling with addiction where they've gone back to this idea of resolutions. They've made a decision, they've stopped for 2 weeks, 3 months, three weeks, and they're just in and out, because you just build up this experience in your mind that sooner or later I'm going to use again.
2: Yeah.
1: It, my experience is it's just different doing it with Jesus, doing it with the Lord. You know, he's so forgiving.
2: Yeah.
1: I mean, it's unbelievable his forgiveness. I mean, just your story. We don't have to sit here and say God's forgiving. Yeah. You've just explained your story.
2: Yeah, yeah.
1: And he wants a relationship with you, and people know my story. But when people do get baptized, I often write a little verse of scripture, Psalm 37, verse 24. Though he may stumble, he will never fall, because the Lord upholds him by the hand.
2: Amen.
1: And I just have this picture of a man with their little child, and they're stumbling along. But, but it's back up. Come on, back up. So you're not doing it on your own anymore, and that's the difference.
2: So Phil done a great thing, bit of scripture with me, with the prodigal son. So when the drugs and all that stopped, he told me the story of the prodigal son.
0: Yeah.
2: And that was a point in my, that stuck in my head.
1: Explain it.
2: What the prodigal son was, a guy who basically got his inheritance and he went out and basically, in my head, this is how I seen it, he went out and got on it.
0: Yeah.
2: Spent all the money on partying, like, then come back, but the dad welcomed him. The dad ran down the road and welcomed him.
0: Wow. Yeah.
2: Like, and do you know what I mean? So it was a story of, like, it doesn't matter what you've done, how far you've gone, God loves you. Do you know what I mean? And that's for anyone. Yeah.
1: And yet you still need to turn back.
2: Yeah.
1: And yet you still need to. So it is that. The door is open.
2: Yeah.
1: The choice is there, but you still need to choose. I mean,
2: definitely.
1: Jesus used that story for a reason, didn't he?
2: Yeah.
1: That's repentance is a fancy word that, again, people might not understand, but we hear in church. But it literally means you're going in one direction, you change your mind about it.
2: Yeah.
1: This isn't actually what I want.
2: Yeah.
1: Like, where am I going to be in 5 years?
2: Yeah.
1: And you turn back and you go, God, this is where I'm going to be. And it doesn't mean you're sorted. It just means you've turned around to face him and said, look, I can't do this anymore. So let's talk more generally about men now anyway, because we're into, you know, you can't speak for all men. You can speak for men in their mid-20s or whatever you are, Liam. And, you can speak for yourself. But, you know, you've had people like Phil in your life who have shown you a different kind of man. And I know Phil a bit.
2: Yeah.
1: But he's not your football hooligan.
2: He's the very... We're like this, chalk and cheese, me and Phil. Like,
1: isn't that beautiful?
2: Yeah.
1: What's he taught you, and what's Jesus taught you? What's this journey taught you about what masculinity is? I mean, we live in a world now where certain people online, like Andrew Tate and people like that, getting a big following, Jordan Peterson getting good following. But what does it mean for you now? How's that changing? What would you want to say to guys in their 30s and 40s, particularly with the huge cocaine problem we have in Plymouth now, who have probably got a skewed idea about who they really need to be?
2: There's a lot of pressure on men, isn't there, to be this, like, in that life anyway, to be a fit. You don't have to be that person, do you? Do you know what I mean? To get, like, Phil isn't like that. I'm using him as an example, but, and the belonging, you can belong without all that crap. There's places that will accept you as you, without the drugs, without the alcohol. Do you know what I mean? You don't have to put on this fake thing, and it doesn't, they're not going to be there and judge you, and, like, it's, yeah, just the belonging, mate, is a big word I don't want to use. That's what comes to mind.
0: Where are things now? So what are you up to nowadays?
2: Some of my mates think I'm mad, but yeah, so we got baptised, and then I'm one of them people, like, I'm all or nothing, so I got right into church, and I mean, I'd done everything, the prayer, I would volunteer and be like, the church become my friends and my group, like, and I got on all, I've done some training courses with Troy Diocese. I'm a licensed pioneer, a licensed pastor. They love licensing
0: people. What's a licensed pioneer? Oh,
2: Anglicans love licensing people. They love a celebration. they love a celebration. So basically a pioneer. So we set up a, then me and basically my vicar, this is another bit of miss, my vicar, Steve Morgan, at the time was really sound as well. He seen I was bringing friends to church, but, and he was honest, they didn't fit the church.
0: Yeah.
2: And so Steve was like, what are we going to do with these guys? And it was mainly guys. It was mostly guys. And they were like a bit rough around the edges. Like they were, to me, they were normal. But I get why the church was a bit like, whoa, what's going on? Who are these guys? And they couldn't handle the banter and the swear words.
0: Just
2: and it was a culture clash.
0: It
2: was
0: big. Yeah, it's a culture clash.
2: It was, yeah. So Steve said, what are we going to do? So I said, why don't we do a group? Like, we didn't know what that would look like. So then I ended up in a room with the bishop and Steve. I'm like, what are you doing? Like, I didn't realise you can't just set a group up. You have to go through.
1: Oh, okay.
2: Right. Yeah. Like,
1: well, you don't have to, but some people
2: It was Anglicans. They love all the rules.
1: Let's carry on.
2: Yeah. And then Steve was leaving. He was leaving the church. So Niall was still there. He was a worship leader at the time. And he was really good with the lads. He's one of the ones who would come and talk to him. And he wasn't, like, scared. And I don't want to say scared. He wasn't not used to it, so he would get... So we set up this, and then it's like God provided. We had a guy who was an ex-Free Methodist minister, I think he was, but he worked in a rehab. So it was like, who else can... And Mark Davey was there, and we're like, God's already... The guys are here. So we set up this group, and on the first night, we had 17 guys come. And we were like, what are we going to... So me and Niall met and prayed in Costa, and we're like, how heavy do we go? Like, what... We're like, so we had... it was basically a youth... In St. Martin's, they've got a really good youth room with, like, an Xbox, a pool table. So we were going to do a youth club
1: for
2: men.
1: For 40
2: for men,
1: months.
2: Yeah. Yeah, that's it. So, and then it was Psalm 35 or 37, I can't remember. Well, we just said, we'll just read this. So we started, and I said, well, you can read it. So Niall prayed for us. We read this, and for 2 hours, they asked questions about the Bible.
1: Oh.
2: And we were like, and it was like...
1: The hunger for the truth.
2: They were like, and these were addicts, and they were like, guys were meant, these guys were like, yeah, they're like, and it was amazing. Me and Niall left. I left buzzing like I'd done drugs.
0: Yeah. Yeah.
2: And I rang Niall and I talked his head off for ages. Like, you know, it's like,
0: wow.
2: Yeah. And then from there, it like, it's grown and it's still going and it meets every Wednesday.
1: What's it called?
2: Soar, which is based on Soar. They will soar on wings like eagles. So, yeah, Niall, that's Niall.
1: You'll renew their strength. Yeah, they will soar on wings like
2: amen.
1: Angels.
2: That's
1: they,
2: it, yeah.
1: They will not grow faint or weary. Yeah. Come on.
2: And from there, it's grown and gone to different areas. So it's in...
0: So it's planted out now.
2: Yeah, now women's... Then women were coming and it was like, I can't support women the same way I can men.
1: Yeah,
2: do you know what I mean?
1: Yeah.
2: So a women's one come off that in St. Martin's. And it's, yeah, so God didn't waste the pain again. God is like, it's amazing.

0: It's guys in a youth club.
1: Yes.
0: It's prayer, Bible, and friendship.
1: Yeah, definitely.
0: It's very, very simple. Yeah. But there is a hunger out there. As long as you're being real,
1: yeah.
0: as long as people can come as they are and it's messy enough. And we use the word redemption before, but I think we should redeem this word called church, because it comes with so much baggage of being this dusty old building with particular things going on. But church literally means the called out ones.
1: Mm-hmm.
0: All it means is the people. Mm-hmm. So it can take place anywhere, really.
1: Yeah.
0: Yes, buildings are helpful, and that's great, but as long as a few people are getting together, being honest, and then ultimately, I think, when the scriptures get open, you realise how starving, hungry people are for the truth out there.
1: So, and then they wanted to... So we went to CVM, the gathering.
2: Yeah.
1: And
0: that's just for guys, isn't it?
1: It is, and we took the lads on that, and then Graham Kendrick was playing. And I'd never heard of him, but no one was Graham Kendrick.
2: I think he was a big name in the 90s, wasn't he?
1: Yeah,
0: he played like worship songs and things. I think he did one called Shine, Jesus, Shine, when I was at school as a kid. What a godly man.
1: Come back from the gathering, and one of the lads said, can we do worship music at the meeting? We went, what? He said, that Shine song, and they clap. And we went, I said, you're having a laugh. So it went from not, and they were asking for more and more, and the more we get, then we're meeting for meals, coffees, and we got the lads who regularly come, and they're still 18 and every Wednesday. They're coming hungry, and we're getting new lads. And now the lads are going out telling their mates in the pubs, and lads are coming to say, what is this all about? Do you know what I mean?
2: So
1: it's about being with them and being open, and not, the big thing is not pretending to know it all.
2: Yeah.
1: Because they are going to, and you just, I don't know.
0: You're discovering together.
1: Yeah, it's journeying,
0: journeying,
1: so But it's like just being real. What you said is the big thing. Be real. Yeah. Do you know what I mean? It's a right to not know everything. Yeah.
2: I mean, that kind of ties in a little bit with what we were talking about to the girls about, wouldn't it, when they were here the other week. Very different circumstances, but their thing was about being real. They talked about being real. And we talked about that, you know, the app. Be Real. There was the Be Real app, wasn't there?
1: Yeah, I'm too old for that. Yeah,
2: me too. It was their kind of. But I remember, like, I've seen people saying, "Oh, I've got my Be Real snap. Be in it with me." So you're like, "Okay, oh, we can't have that one. We need to take another one."
0: Let's put that like, I don't put on makeup.
2: There's a little alarm goes off randomly at a point during the day, and you're meant to take a photo, and it shows front and back to your phone what you're doing at that moment. But what happens is it's like, and it started out like that. But what happened then is, oh, I don't like that photo. Let's do it again. And so it's not the Be Real. But the girls talked about this, about being genuine.
1: What you said is amazing. It's like, don't put a filter on it. Like Snapchat and Be Real, they put a filter on it. You ain't got to put a filter on it. You just, you know what I mean?
2: Be real.
1: Be real, yeah.
2: Yeah.
1: Totally. So that's amazing what you just said.
2: Totally.
1: So,
2: but the girls talked about that, didn't they? And the pressures to be something else. That we're not intended to be.
1: Yeah.
2: And how exhausting that is as well, you know, and how unfulfilling it is.
1: Yeah,
2: you know?
1: But so another big thing, going back to like the men's stuff as well, it's all right to be vulnerable, because you being vulnerable in front of them than they, because for men, it's like in that life, you've got to be like this tough guy, and that's hard, and that's wearing, and it's, so they're not, it's a front for a lot of them. If you're vulnerable as well, then they'll be, and it's like, they'll think, hold on, you can, it's like, that goes back to the men thing.
0: I think it does. And I think if we were going to sum it up with girls and boys, is actually what is similar is the difference between external and internal.
1: Mm-hmm.
0: The big pressure on girls is about beauty. And the world will say beauty is external.
2: Mm-hmm.
0: Jesus says, no, beauty is on the inside. And it's a beauty that never fades.
2: Mm-hmm.
0: And it shines through. With men, it's strength. And the Bible's very clear on that.
1: Yeah.
0: There's a little verse in scripture, which I always do with men. It says, physical training is of some value, but godliness is of value in all things, in this life and the life to come. Basically, what it's saying is, outward strength is getting down the gym, getting bigger. And I'm all in favour of healthy bodies, although I think we've gone way too far. Strength of character.
1: Mm-hmm. Yeah.
0: That's what guys are called to, actually. Resilient.
1: Yeah.
0: Are you flipping out every time something goes wrong?
1: Yeah.
0: How do you respond when you get mugged off?
1: Mm-hmm.
0: How are you dealing with things when it gets tough? What we're called to as guys is to be strong for the sake of other people.
1: Yeah.
0: And I think that's the calling, and that's an internal thing, and that's a resource, coming back to your word, sore. And I love that verse in Isaiah 40, that they will run and not grow weary.
1: Yep.
0: And life is a schlep. Yep. It's a run. It's a marathon, not a sprint.
1: Mm-hmm.
0: And it's not about coming blasting out the blocks and showing you something. What does this look like in the long term?
1: Yeah.
0: And that's my prayer for you. That's my prayer for me. That's a prayer for your Tom and all the guys that we know, is say, if you can be that friend in the midst of all these other guys, that rock solid one, doesn't mean you're perfect, but you're not flapped by everything. Like, you're not drawn into this and that. Mm-hmm. And you're just staying internally strong, drawing on the resource that we know is available in spades. If you're prepared to be different, the Lord will provide.
1: So a lot of them are searching for something as well, and they don't, and they'll go and search for the drugs and it's Jesus. I mean, that's,
0: but they need to see it in someone.
1: Yeah,
0: and
1: yeah.
0: in the same way that you had your role models growing up was Danny Dyer, your next role model's Phil.
1: Yeah, so I know, total
0: Jesus,
1: opposite.
0: Jesus isn't a theory, he's a person who lived, but now he lives in us.
1: Yeah, and definitely.
0: We need to make it viable and visible for other people, and they will see it in you.
1: Yeah.
0: Because people in Plymouth and the lads you've talked about and the people who haven't met you yet will go, I relate to some of his story, and if God's interested in him, he might be interested in me. Yeah. We know he is.
2: Well, Liam, it has been absolutely incredible having you join us for this podcast. It's just, blown my mind, and I'm sure as people listen in, you're going to have such an impact on them as well. So thank you so much
1: for coming
2: in. Yeah, we really appreciate it.
1: Rob's stalking me now anyway.
2: Oh, thank you.

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1: There'll be inspiring, emotive and heartwarming stories as we talk to people who've seen their lives totally transformed through a deeply spiritual experience.
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6: From the Sky News Centre at 4. Three men have been acquitted of the murder of journalist Lyra McKee in Londonderry. The 29-year-old was hit by a bullet as she observed riots in Derry in April 2019. Our reporter Connor Gillies was at the non-jury trial at Belfast Crown Court.
7: The three men, they were essentially accused of accompanying that lone, unknown gunman to the point of the corner where Lyra was attacked, encouraging him to fire those shots. To the murder charge, it was not guilty all round.
6: The new IRA has said it was behind the attack. A former boss at the Met Police says the government's last-minute decision to allow pubs in England and Wales to stay open for longer on Monday morning is unhelpful. It's so football fans can watch the Three Lions World Cup match against Mexico, which starts at 1 a.m. Andy Trotter says the change means a switch-up in resources.
8: We all hope that everyone enjoys themselves and has fun, but we all know, and it's a fact, that the combination of hot nights, alcohol, sporting events can lead to problems, and quite rightly, the police have got to plan for any occurrence and make sure that they're fully prepared for it. So that's one of the anxieties of this late notice.
6: Meanwhile, a campaign has started for England captain Harry Kane to receive a knighthood for his heroics during the tournament. Lib Dem MP Leila Moran has launched an early day motion, that's a statement which MPs can sign, calling for this to happen. Authorities in Monaco say their main suspect in a bomb attack on Monday is a Ukrainian woman who disguised herself as a man. It's reported 39-year-old Anastasia Berezovska has been spotted in Germany. Tory leader Kemi Badenoch says Andy Burnham should focus on welfare. The Prime Minister in waiting has suggested there's room for movement on tax in Labour's election manifesto. And ahead of next week's heatwave, the boss of Currys has warned stocks of fans are running low. Sales apparently shot up nearly 3,000% in June's heat. That's the latest. I'm Tanya Snuggs.
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1: Here's my love note, can you hear it?
0: Don't miss it. Throwing Paint by Abby Gamboa and Aidan King.

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0: This week on the Cross Rhythms Top 10, Ray gets a ninth week at number one with Joy. Meanwhile, there was a big new entry at number three, Center Mass by 21 Pilots.
1: They call it Center Mass, that's what they aim for.
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I'm Arthur Good, and today I'm going to reveal to you the secret to happiness. Well, okay, maybe a secret to happiness. It's kindness. In a world obsessed with self-improvement, chasing success and wealth, and

fulfillment. It often feels like happiness gets lost in it all, but what if the answer isn't found in material gain or achievements? Research suggests that kindness, a simple act of giving without expecting something in return, might be the key to lasting joy. Science has long studied the link between generosity and well-being. When we perform an act of kindness, whether it's holding the door open or complimenting a stranger or donating to a cause, we activate the brain's reward system. Neuroscientists have found that helping others releases hormones associated with happiness, connection, and reduced stress. In short, being kind doesn't just make others feel good, it biologically boosts our own mood. And kindness doesn't just benefit the giver, it sets off a chain reaction. Think about how a single act, paying for someone's coffee, for instance, or offering a genuine smile, can shift a person's day. And they're more likely then to pay it forward to create a ripple effect. This ripple extends beyond social circles. Studies showed that companies with a culture of kindness experience higher employee satisfaction and productivity. Communities where generosity is a norm tend to have lower crime rates and stronger social bonds. Now, here's a question. If you lost your wallet today, would a stranger return it? Most people assume the answer is no. Research suggests we're far too pessimistic. In reality, kindness is twice as common as we'd expect. And it turns out that believing in the goodness of others is one of the strongest predictors of happiness. And a 2025 study in the World Happiness Report has revealed something remarkable. Individuals who believe that others are generally kind and trustworthy report higher levels of well-being than those who are more skeptical. The perception that kindness is common leads to a greater sense of safety and of connection and joy. The beauty of kindness is that it doesn't require wealth or status or perfection. It's accessible to everyone. Here are a few simple ways to integrate kindness into daily life. You could give without expectation. A small gesture can brighten someone's day. Or you can express gratitude, a heartfelt thank you. It reinforces positive interactions. Or offer your time, either listening or helping out. Both create lasting impacts. In the end, happiness isn't something we chase, it's something we create through kindness. And perhaps in lifting others up, we discover the truest form of

DJ and music producer Topher Jones, better known as Rave Jesus, presents his debut album, I Met God on the Dance Floor. It's a 77-minute mix of uplifting beats and sanctified bangers. Including the Cross Rhythms radio hit, He's on the Move. You will also find remixes of hits by Martha Smith and Brandon Lake, and guest vocals from Greg.

founder of the Japanese Honda Corporation has said, "To me, success can be achieved only through repeated failure and introspection." An American computer company founder also said that if you don't make at least 10 mistakes a day, you're not trying hard enough. In the harsh corporate world, it's good to know that some executives recognise that failure is not necessarily equated with incompetence. However, in our personal and family lives, we are often very harsh and critical of anyone who hurts or disappoints us, causing relationships to break down for many years. Jesus, however, was prepared to forgive even his enemies and tormentors. And the Bible urges us to be kind to one another, tender-hearted and forgiving each other, just as God in Christ has forgiven you. The God of the second chance doesn't make us redundant because of past failures. This is John Smith.

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One shot. One opportunity. 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One moment. Would you capture it? Let the slip.

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2: From the Sky News Centre at 5. Lyra McKee's family say they'll leave no stone unturned after three men were cleared of her murder in Londonderry. The journalist was shot dead as she reported on riots in Derry in 2019. Speaking outside Belfast Crown Court, Lyra's sister Nicola Corner said they'll never stop searching for answers.
3: So we will knuckle down with this. This is not over. Lyra said if you're going to go down fighting. And I can tell you right now that every one of my family will. Because we do this for Lyra. She deserves justice.
2: Two men have been jailed for a combined 20 years for stabbing a journalist who worked for a Persian language news channel. Iran international reporter Puria Zarati was targeted outside his home in southwest London in March 2024. Prosecutors claim the two Romanian nationals carried out the attack in Wimbledon on behalf of the Iranian state. The National Police Chiefs Council has criticised the short notice allowing pubs to stay open until 5am on Monday. It's to allow England fans the chance to watch their next World Cup game, which starts at 1am. A woman who claimed her elderly husband stumbled and fell on a kitchen knife has been jailed for at least 12 years. Daryl Berman, who's 72, was convicted of murder last week. Seven-time Wimbledon champion Novak Djokovic has won a thrilling match on centre court. Live to Lewis Mason.
4: Yes, he has just won a four-set thriller against Arthur Rinderknecht to keep his hopes alive of winning a record 25th Grand Slam title. Seconds after Djokovic won his final point, there was a roar from court number one as defending champion Jannik Sinner booked his place in round four. He beat American Jensen Brooksby in straight sets.
2: And Downing Street's hinting it will continue to use X despite the Culture Secretary and her department coming off the site. Lisa Nandy's accused the social media platform of fueling abuse and misinformation. That's the latest. I'm Tanya Snuggs.
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1: I've been up late thinking straight by my bills.
2: Hey, yeah, okay, I'm talking about that. Great love, good news, have you heard about it?
0: Centered on the theme of trusting God's plan even when life feels uncertain. 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

Journalist Michael Gross informs us that raising boys is a hot topic. The widening gap between their school performances relative to girls, the increase in aggressive and antisocial behaviour in young males, and the high male suicide rate have experts looking for answers. Fellow journo Graham Riley tells us that feminism has left men confused and in trouble. They're tired of being told they're bad by definition and that they have a monopoly on vice and that their feelings are inferior to women's. Gross states that we must first ask what sort of men do we want our boys to be. I believe Jesus modelled true manhood for men. Jesus was certainly courageous and took a strong stand against injustice, but his hallmark was gentleness, sensitivity towards women and great love for all people. Surely men truly modelled on Jesus would win the day in every generation. This is John Smith.

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2: From the Sky News Centre at 6. Police leaders have criticised the government's decision to let pubs stay open until 5am on Monday for England's next World Cup match. The National Police Chiefs Council says the late decision means officers will be taken away from communities. Kate Nichols is the chief executive of UK Hospitality. She says while she appreciates the concerns, they're not expecting huge numbers and believe it will be a calmer affair.
3: It's not all about drunken disorder. It is about responsible retailing, providing safe spaces for family and friends to come together and watch the football together. And if you can't make it out to Mexico or America, the next best place to watch a football match and to cheer on England is in the pub.
2: The family of a journalist shot dead in Londonderry say they'll leave no stone unturned after three men were cleared of her murder. Lyra McKee was killed as she reported on riots in Derry in 2019. Two Romanian nationals have been jailed for 20 years for stabbing a TV presenter in a street in London. The case in March 2024 exposed the use of criminal proxies in the UK by the Iranian government. Andy Burnham is answering questions on social media forum Reddit. The Prime Minister in waiting has hinted at wiggle room for tax in Labour's 2024 election manifesto. Defending champion Jannik Sinner and 24-time Grand Slam winner Novak Djokovic have both secured their place in the fourth round at Wimbledon. Djokovic came through a four-set thriller against Arthur Rinderknecht, sealing the win with a diving volley.
4: Well, I saw him slip and kind of fall down, and I was just like, please stay down, you know, for that last shot. But there was a lot of slipping and sliding and drop shots and kind of cat and mouse play.
2: Sinner got past American Jenson Brooksby in straight sets. And Ferrari's Lewis Hamilton will be on pole for tomorrow's 17-lap sprint race at Silverstone ahead of Formula One's British Grand Prix on Sunday. That's the latest. I'm Tuck.
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1: 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From the Sky News Centre at 7. A former boss at the Met Police says he's anxious about pubs staying open until 5am on Monday. It's to let England fans watch their next World Cup match, which starts at 1am. Andy Trotter says it's all too last minute. But this man, who's watching Australia take on Egypt at a pub in South London, says the situation's been blown out of proportion.
2: Just relax. It's once every 4 years. You know, it's a special moment. Like, you know, England's got a red-hot team this year. They've got a very hard game coming up against Mexico, but, like, you don't want to miss it.
1: Three men have been cleared of murdering Lyra McKee in Londonderry. The journalist was shot as she covered riots in Derry in 2019. A man jailed for murdering student Henry Novak in Southampton is seeking to appeal against his conviction and 21-year minimum prison sentence. The case sparked protests after footage showed police handcuffing the teenager when Vikram Digwa falsely accused him of racial abuse. Two Romanian men have been jailed for a total of 20 years for stabbing a Persian language TV presenter. Puria Zarati was attacked outside his home in southwest London by proxies of the Iranian regime. Chief Superintendent Chris Wright is from the Met's counter-terrorism unit.
3: They are a plentiful supply of individuals who will listen to fake promises around money and support. When those proxies are caught, those promises disappear and you are left alone to hold the consequences of the activity you've done on behalf of somebody else's beliefs.
1: Andy Burnham's told a Q&A session on Reddit it's important to continue the Labour manifesto commitment to maintain the triple lock on state pensions. The Prime Minister in waiting's already suggested there's scope to change tax. Novak Djokovic has equaled Roger Federer's number of Wimbledon wins, 105. He's through to the fourth round after a four-set battle with Arthur Rinderknecht. And that's the latest. I'm Tanya Snuggs.
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presidents change, prime ministers, kings and queens change. The weather changes. Our God never changes. His word never changes. It never fails. You want something to put your hope in, your trust in, put your hope in the Lord.

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1: He took the shackles off my feet, now I can dance and now I'm fine.
0: Declaring to you this freedom.
1: I'm free.
0: That is found in Jesus Christ.
1: The world who believe in Jesus.
0: Let me give you a next one.

family, pure madness going on out there, right? But let me tell you that the Bible and your relationship with God can be an anchor in uncertain times. He said at the end there would be wars and rumours of wars and earthquakes and disasters. Wickedness would increase. 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

0: find a way. Jesus is a way, isn't he?
1: I got a whole lot upon my plate. And
0: I'm reading 1 John,
1: which I hate.
0: Chapter 1 last night. It talks about God is light, there's no darkness in him. Lord, help me. Lord, help us, right? Every day, Lord, help me. Lord, help us. If doing this thing was an exam, I'd fail daily. I don't know about you.
1: No, sir.
0: But he says, same scripture, 1 John chapter 1. He says that if we say we do not sin, we deceive ourselves. And we make him out to be a liar. That's what it actually says. It says that we deceive ourselves and we make him out to be a liar. But he says that if we confess our sin, he is faithful. So, you know, today, right now, you might be down on yourself thinking I've blown it again. I want to tell you the kind of sin that Jesus can forgive. You ready for it? He forgives the inexcusable.
2: So I know what to do.
0: Let me say that to you over you right now. Jesus forgives the inexcusable. Doesn't mean that we can just do what we want. Doesn't mean that we can just live how we want to live. But it means that he, for those who are tender-hearted and are genuinely repentant and want to follow him and serve him, you're going to feel terrible every time you blow it. And we blow it regularly, fam. We do, the bar is high, we blow it regularly, but he forgives the inexcusable. When we humble ourselves, I want you right now to say, Lord, I'm really sorry. Then don't live by your feelings, live by your faith. Get up and get on.

I'm in about 5 minutes going to do some shout outs on the YouTube channel. In the meantime, I'm going to send a shout out to every single person down at Living Well Community Cafe. They're serving the community right in the heart of Birmingham City Centre, UK. And you know what? Anybody else, anywhere else doing a community service right now, it could be a community barber, you could be the community store. You could just be doing your thing, just looking after people. You could just be looking after people. You know, I want to send this little blessing to you. You need to make some room, man, because you're about to get your moves on. You ready? Never could have made it without you. Little refix for you. Never, never. Marvin Sapp, let's go.

All right, you got the vibe now, you got the idea, so you need to make that space. Pull your car over, man, just get up on the pavement, get the kids out. Stand on the pavement right now, turn this on really loud. And make a man know.

that comment on the YouTube channel Proclaimer TV. Leave that comment, we'll give you a shout. One more tune, then we're doing the shout outs, all right? 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

In fact, you know what? This week, little bit of homework from Proclaimer. Go and get your Bible and find 1 John. So that's not the Gospel of John. There are some letters, 1 John, 2 John, 3 John. Go and find that chapter 1, chapter 2, chapter 3 and 4. Go read them.

Big shout out to you, Carla Steyer. 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You know what the YouTube names, they make me laugh. Juliet Eleanor Fowler, she's a regular now. Paxwell, what's that about? Funny name, man. Let's do two or three more. All right, Virgin. Also somebody called Bernard M. Eugene.

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0: 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From the Sky News Centre at 8. Police leaders have criticised the short notice of the government's decision to let pubs in England and Wales stay open until 5 o'clock on Monday morning. They claim allowing venues to show the Three Lions World Cup match against Mexico, which kicks off at 1 a.m, will take officers away from communities. A woman who claimed her husband's fatal stab wound was accidental has been jailed for life for murder. Daryl Berman, who's 72, will serve at least 12 years. She claimed 84-year-old David stumbled onto a kitchen knife at their home in Manchester last March. This is what she told emergency services on her driveway and later when interviewed by police.
2: I'm all right, but I'm not. I don't think it's hit me yet, but it will hit me because I can't cry and I'm just covered in blood from doing it. Why are the police here?
3: It's just normal procedure that we
4: do. What's your full name?
2: My name is Daryl, D-A-R-Y-L, and it's Berman, B-E-R-M-A-N. Why am I so calm?
0: Three men have been cleared of murdering Lyra McKee in Londonderry. The journalist was shot as she covered riots in Derry in 2019. Andy Burnham says he won't call a general election if he becomes Prime Minister. The Labour leadership hopeful has been taking part in a Q&A session on Reddit. Prince William has made a surprise appearance on NFL star Travis Kelce's podcast, and he's had quite the introduction from co-host and Travis's brother, Jason.
5: The Prince of Wales, ladies and presenters, please welcome His Royal Highness Prince William!
6: That is quite an intro, guys. Amazing.
5: We had to do it big for you.
0: The American footballer is expected to marry Taylor Swift in a lavish ceremony in New York later. And the names of Venus and Serena Williams feature on tomorrow's order of play at Wimbledon. Following doubts over the fitness of Serena, their women's doubles match is listed as to be arranged. That's the latest. I'm Tanya Snuggs.
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9: Hey family, this is Osmond Collins sending a big shout out to my brother, DJ Proclaimer. You are the real deal.

This one happens to be a pastor from Florida. I'm sorry, sir. You know what? Let me pull this up. The track has come through to me. It says, never this man. It says, pastor, but I haven't got a name. So I know you're from Florida because I'm pretty certain I met you when I was out there. I beg you, if you know the man who's singing this version, send me his name because I'd like to give full credit and honor and respect and love, yeah?

I'm going to be shouting out some names on the channel. 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

0: yesterday's anointing classic, Samuel Madaz track. I've been promising to do some shout outs, family.
1: Right again.
0: So let me give a shout out to Lena Webster. All your songs are anointed. And she says a long message. I can't be bothered to read all that. God bless you, Selena. Anna Rogers, bless the Lord, for he is great and greatly to be praised. Amen.

Bless everybody in Brazil right now. Barrett Christopher. Says love this. Please do more. Until God says different, that's my plan. All right, look at this. Stephen Kamala. Big people things. Much love from

beautiful, much love and blessing abundantly. All right, got a lady called Jennifer Lindo. She says she's a professional cleaner. It's great to be cleaning and rocking to the tunes, DJ Proclaimer. That's very kind of you, Jennifer. I speak a blessing over you right now that God will expand the corners of your tent and increase you in every direction, and that the blessing of God would overtake you. And Woodley Rosier said that street preaching got him saved in 1988 at 15 years old. We're glad that

Proclaimer TV, that's the name of my channel. And then click the bell, get notified, subscribe, leave comments, and I will find you and shout you, okay? Also, this tune somebody's asking me is Sekel, Tiffany, Alexia. Big people tune, man, I tell you. Featuring Celia, this is Peter Spence.

Oh, this is DJ Proclaimer, and you've been listening to the Reggae Takeover with me. 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So listen, man, I want to just say thank you for listening. Make sure that you find yourself in God. Make sure you find yourself in church, because times are serious. And you know what? I'm going to finish this week with a message from my brother, Gyama. Gyama, man, big up yourself. Long time, my brother. 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
2: From the Sky News Centre at 9, England's next World Cup game against Mexico could start 6 hours earlier. The match was scheduled to kick off at 1 a.m. here on Monday, with pubs in England and Wales allowed to open until 5 a.m. It's now understood FIFA is considering shifting it to 7 p.m. on Sunday UK time because of the threat of storms. Football writer Henry Winter says it shouldn't cause too much of a problem.
3: England have their sports scientists, they have their preparation. They won't have seen necessarily an eventuality like this, but this is England. England waited 60 years for to try and get closer to a trophy, and a few storms buffeting them on the way, well, it's nothing they're not used to.
2: Three men have been cleared of murdering a journalist in Londonderry. Lyra McKee was shot in April 2019 as she reported on riots in Derry. A pensioner who falsely claimed her husband stumbled into a kitchen knife has been jailed for at least 12 years for murder. Daryl Berman, who's 72, stabbed her 84-year-old partner at their home in Manchester last March. Andy Burnham is ruling out a general election, but the Prime Minister in waiting has told a Q&A session on Reddit that he wants voting reform in Labour's next manifesto. He's already hinted at wiggle room for tax in the 2024 election commitment. NHS England is going to reward us for walking. It's launching a scheme next year aimed at encouraging us to go for a 30-minute daily stroll. Those who stick to it will be offered incentives and discounts. Personal trainer Lavina Mehta says walking has countless benefits.
4: Not only your heart health, so cardiovascular disease is one of the world's biggest killers. 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
2: And Egypt and Australia are heading for extra time in their World Cup last 32 clash. It's 1-1 in Dallas. That's the latest. I'm Tanya Snuggs.
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6: From the Sky News Centre at 10. Football's governing body is looking at whether to move the timing of England's next World Cup game back by 6 hours. The threat of thunderstorms means the last 16 match with Mexico could now start at 7pm on Sunday here rather than 1am on Monday. Pubs in England and Wales had been allowed to open longer. Michael Kill is from the Nighttime Industries Association.
7: The shift to 7 o'clock is going to be beneficial, but there is a lot of communication, a lot of organisation that goes around this, so we're hoping the decision comes quite quickly so that businesses can prepare. Police are also trying to prepare, so this shift is going to have a considerable impact on the way that they resource also.
6: Lyra McKee's family say they'll leave no stone unturned after three men were cleared of her murder in Londonderry. The journalist was shot dead as she reported on riots in Derry in 2019. The man jailed for murdering student Henry Novak in Southampton is seeking to appeal against his conviction and minimum 21-year sentence. The case sparked protests after footage showed police handcuffing the teenager as he lay dying when his Sikh killer falsely accused him of racial abuse. Andy Burnham's ruled out a general election if he becomes Prime Minister. He's told a Q&A session on Reddit he wants to see voting reform in Labour's next manifesto. There's a buzz swirling around New York City where it's thought Taylor Swift and Travis Kelce are getting married. Ahead of their nuptials, they donated a reported $26 million to various causes, including to food charity City Harvest. Jeffrey Correa says they're thrilled to have received $1 million.
8: One in four school-aged children in New York City don't know where their next meal is coming from, and that's an astounding statistic. You know, the thing that we're very focused on is making sure that we put this donation to very good use to get out across our city.
6: And Egypt are into the World Cup last 16 after a penalty shootout victory over Australia. It finished 1-1 after extra time. That's the latest. I'm Tom.
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ones that I see in my rear view. Cause God took my life from the pit to the palace. My wife and my twins, all my blessings show up when I hear you. I've been outside really reading up. Back in the day, never read a book. But them red letters hit my dead heart. And I came to life and I changed up. Now they wanna know.

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We ain't supposed to be here, that's how I know somebody prayed for me. Yeah, I know somebody prayed for me. Yeah, I know somebody prayed for me. I know somebody prayed for me, prayed for me.

know somebody prayed for me. Yeah. I know somebody prayed for me. Yeah, they did. I know somebody prayed for me. Prayed for me.

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And I pray that when we feel overwhelmed, you would be the peace in our storm.

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There's talking points. That's how you know if they in the fence or outside the fence. Whether you safe or not. I suggest a redo. Cause like it or not, we are all we got.

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It's embarrassing. 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I've been here for you, but how come you're never there for me? It's a little bit twisted, but I miss when you and I had scary dreams. I don't really wanna talk about it. Well, it's too bad now, Nate, shut up. Now, where were we? Well, back in the day when you and I had it all mapped out in the basement, crying in your room like a baby. I wish mom was here, we all do, so we wouldn't have to hear about it every single record. You don't really wanna change me? Yeah, I'm the one that made this happen. Do you really wanna get rid of your main attraction? Let's pack our bags and go back to Gladwin now. Yeah, it's time for the third record, and you know I got the content. I don't wanna make you nervous, but it ain't like it used to be. We got a lot of people watching. You told me that you don't want me in your life. That's pretty hard to digest. And I told you I leave when we die. And we ain't died yet. Therapy session was beautiful, Nate, but I'm wondering what's coming next. Yeah, get that stupid head off of your head when I'm talking to you. You hear what I said? You don't like the prison I built you? Yeah, you wanna know

0: a part of it, I ain't the heart of it. I made this whole thing. Yeah, put us on the dope stage. You must have no brain. What's the point of having guns if you can't aim? What's the point of having blood with no veins? What's the point of having love with no pain? What I'm saying is me without you doesn't make any sense. I know I'm intense and controlling, but you need to learn how to cope with it. That's just the way that it is. If you didn't want me to live in your house, you shouldn't have let me move in. It's comfortable here and I like it. I got my own room and everything. It don't get better than this. Say you wanna own your life, then wake up and take your own advice. You're just mad cause you know I'm right. Yeah, I'm flattered you put me in mansion, but you should've told him right. Held your hands on the coldest nights. You didn't tell him about the times you and I used to hold the mic. I mean, what are you out of your mind? Guess both of us will be. Come on, let's go outside. Is what you wanted? Both of us out in the open, let's do it then. I mean, why are you doing this? I know that you're mad, but I'm not in the mood for this. We gotta work at the trial. So why you acting like I'm not a part of it?
1: And where's my shovel at?
0: Probably out back where it always is. You can't get rid of all of me. I'm the reason why.
1: Shut up, I don't wanna hear another sentence.
0: Hell, man, app, is it me or the fear talking? What a dumb question.
1: Yes,
0: real music to the day we die, right?
1: Yeah,
0: ain't that the slogan, Nathan?
1: Thought I told you to keep your mouth shut.
0: I mean, so what? You know I never listen. Let me guess, we gon' dig a hole, kill a track, and probably put a beat in it. Rap about it for like 3 minutes. Hey, that's pretty deep, isn't it? Wait a minute, you don't really think for a second that you're putting me in it?
1: No, of course not. Just a little deeper, then we'll go inside and we can stop digging.
0: You had me scared for a second. I thought we were digging my grave.
1: We did. What, you don't like being afraid?
0: It's a dose of your own medicine. What, you don't like hot taste? My therapist told me don't bury my issues, but I'm gonna be honest, man, I'm feeling great.
1: I think it's only right we go back to where you were created. I wrote a song for Johnny without you, but he ain't gonna like it. Let's see how he takes it.
0: He probably don't even remember us, does he? I wish I was burying anger, but both of us know I'ma need him for that song.
1: He still lives in a basement.
0: Almost done, should've done this a year ago. I don't know why I waited, you know how I get. I put everything off in my personal life. You hear what I'm saying? That was a joke. Yeah, it's hilarious, ain't it?
1: You'll spend the rest of your life in my backyard or back of my mind. Depends how you see it.
0: Put the shovel away. Time to go back in the house now. You'll be out in a week. Telling me you want your room back. That's funny, but you ain't got nowhere to sleep. I'ma just look out the window and laugh at you. This is crazy to me, cause I thought you had me in prison this whole time. But I'm the one holding the keys.
2: 10 till midnight.
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2: From the Sky News Centre at 11, England's players are waiting to find out if their World Cup game against Mexico will kick off much earlier. Football's governing body's considering the move to 7pm Sunday rather than 1am Monday our time because of predicted storms. Joe Rawson has more from Mexico.
3: We're still waiting for confirmation from FIFA, but it's looking likely the game will be moved. It could actually end up benefiting England with it less humid at midday than in the evening. And Morgan Rogers was asked about a kick-off shift. He said they'd be ready, whatever. Also, for fans at home, a 7pm kickoff would mean many more could watch it than at 1am in the morning.
2: Meanwhile, Mo Salah scored in the penalty shootout to send Egypt into the last 16. Their game against Australia finished 1-1 after extra time. The African side won 4-2 on penalties. Elsewhere, Lyra McKee's family say they'll leave no stone unturned after three men were cleared of her murder in Londonderry. The journalist was shot dead as she reported on riots in Derry in 2019. Speaking outside Belfast Crown Court, Lyra's sister Nicola Corner says they'll never stop searching for answers.
4: But we will not go down with this. This is not over. Lyra said if you're going to go down fighting. And I can tell you right now that every one of my family will. Because we do this for Lyra. She deserves justice.
2: A pensioner who falsely claimed her husband stumbled into a kitchen knife has been jailed for at least 12 years for murder. Daryl Berman stabbed her 84-year-old partner at their home in Manchester last March. Preparations are underway in New York for the celebrity wedding of the year. More than 1,000 people are rumoured to be swirling around Madison Square Garden as Taylor Swift and Travis Kelce tie the knot. And Novak Djokovic has equaled Roger Federer's number of Wimbledon wins. It stands at 105. That's the latest. I'm Faye De Silva.
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0: my God so great.
1: Yeah. So many religions in this world. Man, can we really know?

monotheists and monotheistic beliefs are not all the same. What Islam believes about Allah and what the Christian believe about the triune God are two different things. All religions, at best, are superficially similar, but they are fundamentally

did Jesus do? Put it back. Not only did he get him to put the sword back, he got people the ear back. It is both inaccurate and false.

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1: 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I finna air it up.

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Like 2010 and I'm riding through Memphis on Mendenhall. 808 Mafia spinning instrumentals on the new 12s in the trunk, and I'm beating through the city limits, freestyling and plotting on millions and spitting written classics, tapped in with the magic, hunger in a passion, passing the street lights, and I'm daydreaming, flying international. Now I'm tapped in with the supernatural, and I'm super califragilistic, espialidope. Come and get the smoke, fresh up off the boat, roll up to the show, fresher than a pope. God spoke, I awoke, I arose from the concrete, from the dirt streets, by like D-Rose.

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2: From the Sky News Centre at midnight, some breaking news. It's been confirmed England's next World Cup game against Mexico will kick off at 1 a.m. as planned on Monday. Pubs in England and Wales will be allowed to open until 5 a.m. FIFA had been considering moving the match forward by 6 hours to 7 p.m. on Sunday UK time because of the threat of storms. Football writer Henry Winter says it shouldn't cause too much of a problem.
3: England have their sports scientists. They have their preparation. They won't have seen necessarily an eventuality like this, but this is England. England waited 60 years for to try and get closer to a trophy, and a few storms buffeting them on the way, well, it's nothing they're not used to.
2: 3 men have been cleared of murdering a journalist in Londonderry. Lira McKee was shot in April 2019 as she reported on riots in Derry. A man jailed for murdering student Henry Novak in Southampton is seeking to appeal against his conviction and 21-year minimum prison sentence. The case sparked protests after footage showed police handcuffing the teenager when Vikram Digwa falsely accused him of racial abuse. Andy Burnham says he won't call a general election if he becomes Prime Minister. The Labour leadership hopeful has been taking part in a Q&A session on Reddit. NHS England is going to reward us for walking. It's launching a scheme next year aimed at encouraging us to go for a 30-minute daily stroll. Those who stick to it will be offered incentives. Personal trainer Lavina Mehta says walking has countless benefits.
4: Not only your heart health, so cardiovascular disease is one of the world's biggest killers. Things like type 2 and pre-diabetes. It's brilliant for insulin sensitivity, your blood sugar levels. It's great for your bones, your muscles, your heart, and your brain.
2: And Egypt are into the World Cup last 16 after a penalty shootout victory over Australia. It finished 1-1 after extra time. That's the latest. I'm Fader Silver.
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thick and tangible in this room tonight. And there are some of you here that have not encountered the love of God. And tonight, God wants to encounter you and wants you to feel His love, His amazing love. Without it, these are just songs, these are just words, these are just

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And the reason I gave my life to Jesus, I grew up in a church, a Church of England church, and I thought I knew God all my life. I went and lived my life on my own, and I ended up on drugs. I ended up going through a divorce, and I just felt as though I'd come to a point in my life where I wanted to commit suicide. It was at that time in my life, even when Billy Graham was at Anfield, I wanted to go and I didn't go. But what happened was a girl was knocked over in a road accident, and all I wanted was the peace that this girl's mum and dad had.

0: seeing his son die a few years before that. And out of all the things that they had and told me about God, they had a wonderful peace. They had a wonderful peace. And I wanted that peace, so I knew that I had to get close to God to get that peace.
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5: From the Sky News Centre at 1. It's understood England's World Cup last 16 clash with Mexico will kick off as scheduled at 1 a.m. Monday morning. That's despite concerns about bad weather. Joe Rawson reports from Mexico City.
6: After discussions, we understand that the English and Mexican football associations weren't particularly happy about a potential kickoff change, and so it will remain as scheduled. That's 6 p.m. local time, 1 a.m. Monday morning, but FIFA will continue to monitor conditions, particularly the weather, with storms expected in Mexico City at kickoff time.
5: And some breaking news. It's official. Singer Taylor Swift and NFL star Travis Kelce are now married. A spokesperson's confirmed the news. It's thought to have taken place in New York. Elsewhere, Lyra McKee's family say they'll leave no stone unturned after three men were cleared of her murder in Londonderry. The journalist was shot dead as she reported on riots in Derry in 2019. A pensioner who falsely claimed her husband stumbled into a kitchen knife has been jailed for at least 12 years for murder. Daryl Berman stabbed her 84-year-old partner at their home in Manchester last March. Andy Burnham insists he won't call a general election if he becomes the next Prime Minister. The Labour leadership favourite's been answering questions on social media platform Reddit and says he'll stick to his party's 2024 manifesto. Lord Hutton was Defence Secretary under Gordon Brown.
7: I think he should stick to the manifesto, because to do otherwise really is not being straight with the country and the voters who put a Labour government into office. I would rather see him focus a bit more of his attention on the wider issue of public spending.
5: And Novak Djokovic has won his 105th match at Wimbledon to equal Roger Federer's singles record. The seven-time champion's into the fourth round. That's the latest. I'm Fader Silver.
3: This is Cross Rhythms Plymouth.